0: President Trump directing the Department of the Interior to change the name of a great lake.
1: We're going to be changing the name of Lake Ontario, effective immediately, to Lake America.
0: This comes after trade talks between the U.S. and Canada broke down over the weekend, prompting the U.S. to impose 50% tariffs on $20 billion of Canadian goods. More than 400 people are dead, more than 90 Americans missing after catastrophic flooding struck the border region of Nepal and China.
2: President Trump promising help.
1: We've spoken to the leadership and we let them know anything they want will happen.
2: Rescue teams have reportedly found bodies hundreds of miles downstream from the most devastated areas. But with roads buried and bridges swept away, rescuers face a tough task. More flooding could be around the corner. Both Nepal and China warning that newly formed lakes are rising and could soon burst.
0: Fox's Jeff Paul, the State Department says three Americans have been rescued. Today was the final day for Caroline Leavitt as White House press secretary. She announced she was leaving earlier this month to spend more time with her family. A new press secretary has not yet been named. 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
3: This is your News in One. Reporting for AFN Europe, I'm Navy Petty Officer Second Class Jack Hoppy. Allies defending the Arctic. U.S. service members join forces with the Icelandic Coast Guard and NATO allies kicking off Exercise Northern Viking. This year's exercise focuses on anti-submarine warfare, humanitarian and disaster response, search and rescue, and expeditionary construction, all through a series of realistic training scenarios. Commander of U.S. European Command and NATO Supreme Allied Commander Europe, General Alexis Grinkovich, says the exercise is important to securing the high north.
4: Together, we're honing our warfighting skills and ensuring our ability to secure this critical region and to project decisive combat power wherever and whenever necessary.
3: This year's iteration marks a milestone anniversary, celebrating 75 years of the bilateral defense agreement between Iceland and the U.S. That was your News in One. I'm Navy Petty Officer Second Class Jack Hoppy.
5: Fox Sports Studios in Los Angeles. Here's Isaac Lohengrin.
6: The Brown County, Wisconsin district attorney today formally charged Green Bay Packers running back Josh Jacobs with misdemeanor battery and misdemeanor criminal damage to property. Back in May, Jacobs was originally also booked on domestic abuse and felony strangulation charges, which he now no longer faces. Seattle Seahawks defensive tackle Leonard Williams agreed to a three-year, $90 million extension with $56 million guaranteed. The Los Angeles Rams reuniting with receiver Tutu Atwell. They acquired him from the Miami Dolphins for running back Jarquez Hunter. Atwell played the past five seasons for the Rams before signing a one-year deal with the Dolphins in March. The ACC today became the latest conference to officially ban professional players from returning to college football. The ACC's resolution also applies to men's basketball and women's basketball.
7: Cut it out.

0: Case, the story of the guy with the big power of attorney. She was a young Jane Wayne about to ship out. Thinking she was doing the right thing, she granted a general power of attorney to a Mr. Chisler. 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Well, the gal fell for him, hook, line, and sinker, and lost out big. Want the lowdown on powers of attorney and what's right for you? 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
5: 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I'm Petty Officer Second Class Christian Kibler. In Indonesia, U.S. Army soldiers with 1st Battalion, 196th Infantry participate in Exercise Katria Warrior 26 at Bataruja Combat Training Center. KW-26 is a joint bilateral military training exercise with the Indonesian Army designed to build teamwork, share tactics, and improve military readiness. In Timor-Leste, the U.S. Navy-led Pacific Partnership 2026 in Dili kicks off and will run until August 26th. This is the mission's 8th return to the country and brings together service members from partner nations Canada, Germany, and New Zealand. And in the Republic of Korea, service members from the U.S. and ROC gather for a memorial ceremony at Hill 303. Participants from both nations join to remember the sacrifice during the Korean War and strengthen the U.S.-ROC alliance. This has been your Pacific Pulse. I'm Petty Officer Second Class Christian Kibler.
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2: I'm Colonel Nick Haig, Space Force Guardian and NASA astronaut. 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Wherever duty takes us, even into space, staying connected keeps us grounded. 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

0: From ABC News, I'm Dave Packer. Commerce Secretary Howard Lutnick today with his explanation as to why trade talks with Canada collapsed.
1: We negotiated and Canada was going to have the best trade deal in the world. And what happened was that Canada walked away. We had a deal. We shook hands. The president announced it, right? Everybody was positive. Canada made the decision for political purposes. They wanted to walk away.
0: President Trump upping the stakes with America's neighbor to the north.
2: We're going to be changing the name of Lake Ontario, effective immediately, to Lake America. That's going to take place right now as I sign the order.
0: Kathy Hochul, governor of New York, the U.S. state that borders Lake Ontario, saying, quote, I'm speechless. It's so madly absurd. Both the death toll and the number of Americans missing are rising in Nepal following devastating flash flooding. Officials say at least 389 people have been confirmed killed. ABC's Britt Clendett is in Kathmandu, Nepal.
3: A desperate search for survivors in Nepal and Tibet after that catastrophic wall of water swept away entire villages. 90 Americans among the 1,300 people still missing. And now, new threats raising concern that more flooding and landslides could strike. With little warning, that unstoppable torrent crashing into valleys.
0: Details trickling out about the CIA chief's secret visit to Russia. ABC's Mary Bruce.
4: We are learning more about CIA Director John Ratcliffe's unusual trip to Moscow earlier this week on a massive C-17 military cargo plane. Sources tell us that Ratcliffe flew there in part to warn the Russians not to attack NATO countries. He also, we're told, brought up Iran. President Trump, though, saying Vladimir Putin has assured him he will not attack NATO territory.
0: Brian Koberger granted a new hearing in his long-shot bid to take back his guilty in the killing of four Idaho college students. You're listening to ABC News.
5: Today's federal newscast, tens of thousands of troops need to update their records with valid IDs in order to keep their DOD credentials. This is because many cardholders do not have current paperwork proving their identity in the military's personnel system, the Marine Corps said this week. To fix this problem, troops must provide two forms of ID to receive a common access card. The Army is moving forward with its plan to build nuclear mini-reactors at military bases across the U.S.
6: The Army is awarding up to $2.2 billion to five companies to try using nuclear energy on base. The service will pursue reactors at five installations: Fort Bragg in North Carolina, Fort Campbell in Kentucky, Fort Hood in Texas, Fort Benning in Georgia, and Fort Drum in New York. Each will work with one company on a prototype to help critical Army missions continue if the electrical grid goes down. Rachel Cohen, Federal News Network.
5: 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I'm Eric White.
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8: The Brown County, Wisconsin District Attorney today formally charged Green Bay Packers running back Josh Jacobs with misdemeanor battery and misdemeanor criminal damage to property. Back in May, Jacobs was originally also booked on domestic abuse and felony strangulation charges, which he now no longer faces. Seattle Seahawks defensive tackle Leonard Williams agreed to a three-year, $90 million extension with $56 million guaranteed. The Los Angeles Rams reuniting with receiver Tutu Atwell. They acquired him from the Miami Dolphins for running back Jarquez Hunter. Atwell played the past five seasons for the Rams before signing a one-year deal with the Dolphins in March. The ACC today became the latest conference to officially ban professional players from returning to college football. The ACC's resolution also applies to men's basketball and women's basketball.
9: For the mission, for the morale.
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0: Ties. We cheered him in Teen Wolf, and we revered him in Back to the Future. Now, Michael J. Fox is back, encouraging fellow fighters of Parkinson's disease to take the future into their own hands. In his most spirited and courageous role ever, this inspirational screen icon vows never to give up until a cure is found. Optimism. 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
6: This is your News in One. Reporting for AFN Europe, I'm Navy Petty Officer Second Class Jack Hoppe. Allies defending the Arctic. U.S. service members join forces with the Icelandic Coast Guard and NATO allies kicking off Exercise Northern Viking. This year's exercise focuses on anti-submarine warfare, humanitarian and disaster response, search and rescue, and expeditionary construction, all through a series of realistic training scenarios. Commander of U.S. European Command and NATO Supreme Allied Commander Europe, General Alexis Grinkovich, says the exercise is important to securing the High North.
7: Together, we're honing our warfighting skills and ensuring our ability to secure this critical region and to project decisive combat power wherever and whenever necessary.
6: This year's iteration marks a milestone anniversary, celebrating 75 years of the bilateral defense agreement between Iceland and the U.S. That was your News in One. I'm Navy Petty Officer Second Class Jack Hoppe.

0: to you.
1: Do you see that? Do you see that play? See the name on that jersey? Same as right here on these ABUs. That's my kid.
2: Yeah, nice play.
1: It's almost like I'm there. I'm so glad I got to see that.
3: Video chats and streaming of events back home are just a couple of ways the Family Center helps families cope with separation. As tough as deployments are, your Family Center is here and there to assist families in lots of ways that can help bridge the distance. The Family Center, because families also serve.
1: Do you see that? Do you see that play? See the name on that jersey? Same as right here on these ABUs. That's my kid.
2: Yeah, nice play.
1: It's almost like I'm there. I'm so glad I got to see that.
3: Video chats and streaming of events back home are just a couple of ways the Family Center helps families cope with separation. As tough as deployments are, your Family Center is here and there to assist families in lots of ways that can help bridge the distance. The Family Center, because families also serve.
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0: I'm Lisa Lucera, Fox News. A federal judge has paused attempts to implement President Trump's executive order limiting mail-in voting, stalling the directive for a second time, only about a week before the first mail-in ballots are to be sent out for the midterm elections. The nine women and three men considering the fate of the Massachusetts mother who had admitted strangling her three children in 2023 will resume deliberations tomorrow.
1: Prosecutor Jennifer Sprague argued today that Lindsey Clancy displayed rational, ordered thinking, her words, on the day that she methodically strangled her three young children. Sprague argued that ultimately that these were planned killings, down to the minute and premeditated. Clancy purposely sent her husband on faraway errands to guarantee time for the killings. But defense attorney Kevin Reddington countered that, showing jurors pill bottles and family photos. He argued Clancy was a loving mother, suffering a postpartum psychotic break exacerbated by over-medication.
0: Fox's Brian Yenis in Plymouth. The jury has the option to consider lesser charges. President Trump escalating the trade war with Canada, renaming Lake Ontario to Lake America by executive order.
2: People oftentimes, they'll ask me, who's the worst to deal with on trade? And I said, that's easy, Canada. They are the worst to trade, and they feel entitled, and just we can't have that.
0: The move coming after trade talks broke down over the weekend. Both countries announced higher tariffs on billions of dollars of goods imported across the border. Three former staff members from the Stars and Stripes military news outlet are suing to challenge the recent firings by the Pentagon, accusing the Trump administration of violating their First Amendment right to speak out against government interference in their work. The Pentagon has not yet commented. 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
5: And Major League Baseball, top of the sixth inning, the Astros lead the Yankees 3-0. Top of the sixth inning, Royals with a 5-0 lead over the Blue Jays. Top of the seventh inning, the Braves lead the Dodgers 1-0. Top of the sixth, Brewers with a 5-2 lead over the Mets. In the NFL, the Pittsburgh Steelers with a 20-10 lead over the Buffalo Bills in preseason action. 8:55 left in the third quarter. Extra point pending. Will Howard in at quarterback for the Pittsburgh Steelers. He's got 2 touchdown passes. Frank Gore Jr. with the rushing touchdown for Buffalo. Elsewhere, you got San Francisco and Las Vegas. Kirk Cousins getting the start here. He was 8-11. Fernando Mendoza now in the game, 1-2. He does have an interception already. It is 6-3 with 13 minutes left in the first half. I'm Martin Weiss.

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4: I'm Colonel Nick Hague, Space Force Guardian and NASA astronaut. When I launched to the International Space Station on the NASA mission as part of the astronaut program, I was away from home for 171 days. But even on orbit, connection matters. Thanks to the American Forces Network, I stayed in touch with news, sports, and the little things that make the station feel like home. Wherever duty takes us, even into space, staying connected keeps us grounded. Semper Supra.

0: 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Nice job. 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
1: 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I'm Petty Officer Second Class Christian Kibler. 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In Timor-Leste, the U.S. Navy-led Pacific Partnership 2026 in Dili kicks off and will run until August 26th. 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Participants from both nations join to remember the sacrifice during the Korean War and strengthen the U.S.-ROC alliance. 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I'm Petty Officer Second Class Christian Kibler.
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1: From ABC News, I'm Dave Packer. First, the Gulf of Mexico became the Gulf of America. Now President Trump is renaming another body of water after a trade deal with Canada collapsed.
2: President Trump escalating his trade war with Canada, signing an executive order.
3: We're going to be changing the name of Lake Ontario, effective immediately, to Lake America.
2: The president fuming since Ontario Premier Doug Ford unloaded on him when the trade deal fell apart.
4: Well, he kissed my as far as I'm concerned.
2: Canada's Prime Minister Mark Carney noting the name of the lake dates back more than 400 years, adding this lake is called Lake Ontario today and forever.
1: ABC's Mary Bruce. The Justice Department just notified a D.C. District Court that the Kennedy Center will delay implementation of its board's resolution that would add President Trump's name to the facade and plaza. That will not be effectuated before October 8th. Speaking outside of court today, Commerce Secretary Howard Lutnick.
5: This is a board decision. What I can't figure out is why we're in this courtroom. The issues for the court have already been resolved. This is just an acknowledgement of renovated and restored, right? We should have been able to work this out.
1: The death toll rising in Nepal following devastating flash flooding. Officials say at least 389 people have been confirmed killed. More than 1,300 missing, and of those, 90 are Americans. ABC's Britt Klenitz in Kathmandu.
6: Families anxious for news about their missing loved ones. In a desperate post on Instagram, the family of Deepak and Madhu Ahuja from North Carolina asking for help locating the missing couple.
1: In Massachusetts, the jury in the murder trial of Lindsay Clancy sent home after deliberating for more than 3 hours. They're expected to return tomorrow morning. Clancy's mental health is a key issue in the trial, with her defense arguing that she was experiencing postpartum psychosis when she strangled her three young children. You're listening to ABC News.
7: This is your News in One. Reporting for AFN Europe, I'm Navy Petty Officer Second Class Jack Hoppy. Allies defending the Arctic. U.S. service members join forces with the Icelandic Coast Guard and NATO allies kicking off Exercise Northern Viking. This year's exercise focuses on anti-submarine warfare, humanitarian and disaster response, search and rescue, and expeditionary construction, all through a series of realistic training scenarios. Commander of U.S. European Command and NATO Supreme Allied Commander Europe, General Alexis Grinkovich, says the exercise is important to securing the high north.
8: Together, we're honing our warfighting skills and ensuring our ability to secure this critical region and to project decisive combat power wherever and whenever necessary.
7: This year's iteration marks a milestone anniversary, celebrating 75 years of the bilateral defense agreement between Iceland and the U.S. That was your News in One. I'm Navy Petty Officer Second Class Jack Hoppy.
9: In Major League Baseball, Chris Sale just had a complete Game 5 hitter shutout as the Braves beat the Dodgers 1-0. Cardinals 7-5 over the Orioles. Nationals beat up the Rockies 7-1. Brewers with an 8-2 lead over the Mets at the top of the ninth inning. It's the top of the ninth inning. Royals all over the Blue Jays 11-2. Also on the top of the ninth inning, the Astros have a 5-1 lead over the Yankees. In the NFL, the Patriots and Browns 27-13. The score, Cleveland in the lead. Dylan Gabriel with 12 for 15. He's got three passing touchdowns. He got the start in all the first half work for Cleveland. Tommy DeVito threw four passes in his start for New England. Pittsburgh and Buffalo, 27-20. Pittsburgh in the lead. Will Howard had two touchdowns and an interception in his 15 passes of work for the star. Drew Aller and now Frank Gore Jr. with the rushing touchdown for Buffalo.
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0: high school, Schiffer Mincer wanted to do a little something for the homeless. So when she visited them, she brought her needle and thread.
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0: Soon she was sewing anything that could be sewn.
1: Thank you, young lady. Thank you so much.
0: And Schiffer's little something became a big deal.
2: 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It's been a long time since all my buttons matched.
0: Some people may say, so what can I do? But Schiffer Mincer says,
1: so that's what I do.
0: Volunteering. 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
2: This is your News in One. Reporting for AFN Europe, I'm Navy Petty Officer Second Class Jack Hoppy. Allies defending the Arctic. U.S. service members join forces with the Icelandic Coast Guard and NATO allies kicking off Exercise Northern Viking. This year's exercise focuses on anti-submarine warfare, humanitarian and disaster response, search and rescue, and expeditionary construction, all through a series of realistic training scenarios. Commander of U.S. European Command and NATO Supreme Allied Commander Europe, General Alexis Grinkovich, says the exercise is important to securing the High North.
3: Together, we're honing our warfighting skills and ensuring our ability to secure this critical region and to project decisive combat power wherever and whenever necessary.
2: This year's iteration marks a milestone anniversary, celebrating 75 years of the bilateral defense agreement between Iceland and the U.S. That was your News in One. I'm Navy Petty Officer Second Class Jack Hoppy.

0: your health and well-being, we present the following public service announcement. Things not to discuss with your spouse.
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0: 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It's an important decision that affects both you and your spouse. So team up on this one and check with your service personnel office for more information. You can thank me later.
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1: Blocked again. I'm Sue Guzman, Fox News. The Trump administration's planned restrictions on mail-in ballots for the midterms is once again on hold.
2: For the second time, a federal judge in Massachusetts has blocked President Trump's executive order designed to limit mail-in voting. In a ruling Thursday night, Judge Indira Talwani established a 14-day hold on that executive order. Monday, the Supreme Court had lifted her original hold, determining the legal challenges filed against the executive order had been done so prematurely before the order's rules were established. The Postal Service now says it won't deliver mail-in ballots unless, as the executive order dictates, states provide a list of voters who should receive them and format the envelopes a certain way. In her latest ruling, Judge Talwani wrote, there's not enough time before the midterms to implement the changes the administration is seeking. Kevin Uresky, Fox News.
1: With the U.S.-Canada trade war in full swing, President Trump has signed an executive order renaming one of the Great Lakes. Here's Fox's Alexandria Hoff.
3: We have a Gulf and we have a lake. Now all we need is an ocean.
4: The U.S.-Canada trade standoff prompts a new revision for map makers. President Trump signing an executive order renaming Lake Ontario Lake America, effective immediately.
3: Canada's been ripping us off for a long time on trade.
4: Jointly owned by both nations, the White House argues the deepest parts of the lake's waters lie within United States territory.
1: Well, Prime Minister Mark Carney says Canadians will continue to call the body of water Lake Ontario, adding the name is 400 years old, preceding Canada and the U.S. And tropical storms Carina and Lowell have formed in the Pacific Ocean. National Hurricane Center says both are expected to become hurricanes, but are far from land. Meanwhile, tropical storm Dolly has formed in the Atlantic and could bring heavy rain to the Caribbean. 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
5: Newscast, tens of thousands of troops need to update their records with valid IDs in order to keep their DOD credentials. This is because many cardholders do not have current paperwork proving their identity in the military's personnel system, the Marine Corps said this week. To fix this problem, troops must provide two forms of ID to receive a common access card. The Army is moving forward with its plan to build nuclear mini-reactors at military bases across the U.S.
6: The Army is awarding up to $2.2 billion to five companies to try using nuclear energy on base. The service will pursue reactors at five installations: Fort Bragg in North Carolina, Fort Campbell in Kentucky, Fort Hood in Texas, Fort Benning in Georgia, and Fort Drum in New York. Each will work with one company on a prototype to help critical Army missions continue if the electrical grid goes down. Rachel Cohen, Federal News Network.
5: 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I'm Eric White.
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8: In Major League Baseball action, Chris Sale pitched a complete game shutout, 11 strikeouts, as the Braves beat the Dodgers 1-0. The Cardinals snap a five-game losing streak, beating the Orioles 7-5. Astros take a one-game lead in the AOS, 5-1 win over the Yankees. Had three blowouts, the Nationals 7-1 over the Rockies. Brewers blew out the Mets 8-2, and the Royals pounded the Blue Jays 13-2. NFL preseason action, the Bills beat the Steelers 28-27. Will Howard got the start for Pittsburgh, going 9 for 15, 69 yards passing. Two touchdowns, one interception. Drew Aller finished the game, going 9 for 18. No Josh Allen for Buffalo. Browns pounded the Patriots in preseason. Dylan Gabriel got the start, played the whole first half. He was 12 for 15, 186 yards passing, and three touchdowns. No Shedeur Sanders, no Deshaun Watson. I'm Martin Weiss.

0: proud.
1: During the War of 1812, the residents of St. Michael's, Maryland, learned their village was about to be attacked by the British. To outwit them, the townspeople blacked out the lights in their homes, then hung lanterns high in the trees in the surrounding hills. The British were fooled and overshot the village, hitting only one house. Although they didn't use the term Operation Security, the whole town applied its principles and was spared. Then, as now, everyone's participation helps when it comes to OPSEC.
2: What do you think about Grassy Meadow?
3: What about Zombie Brains Red?
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3: Ooh, Tilt-A-Whirl Barf Greenorama.
2: There's also Sandy Beach Taupe.
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2: Ooh, what's this one?
3: Oh, yeah, Biohazard Blue.
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0: News. I'm Dave Packard. A race to find close to 1,000 people missing in the mud and debris after massive flash floods in Asia. ABC's Britt Clendid is in Kathmandu.
1: A desperate search for survivors in Nepal and Tibet after that catastrophic wall of water swept away entire villages. 90 Americans among the 1,300 people still missing. And now, new threats raising concern that more flooding and landslides could strike. With little warning, that unstoppable torrent crashing into valleys.
0: President Trump signed an order renaming Lake Ontario to Lake America. It's the latest move in his trade war escalation with Canada. He's also threatening to double tariffs on Canada-made cars and auto parts.
2: The president really doubled down on that threat from earlier this week to put in place tariffs on Canadian cars, Canadian auto parts, and also steel and aluminum. He said today he'll go forward with that. He said Canada has been ripping off the United States for years, and he needs to do something about it. So he said, we're going to be doing tariffs on their cars.
0: Some Republicans are now calling out President Trump for his proclamation this week, temporarily lifting some tariffs on foreign imports of beef. Bill Bullard is CEO of RCAF USA, the largest association of independent cattle farmers in the U.S. He calls the move a huge mistake, saying it won't just hurt American ranchers, but it will hurt American consumers, too.
3: We have a situation here where this product is going to compete directly with the product produced by American ranchers.
0: Now, the president says he wants to bring down the price of beef. Jerry Sandusky, the former Penn State football coach who was convicted of sexual abuse back in 2012, will be back in court next month. One of Sandusky's accusers is recanting his account of what happened.
4: This is just an evidentiary hearing. This is not going to be a motion for a new trial or anything like that. But Sandusky has long maintained his innocence.
0: ABC's Aaron Katursky. Sandusky is serving a lengthy prison sentence for the crimes. You're listening to ABC News.
5: This is your News in One. Reporting for AFN Europe, I'm Navy Petty Officer Second Class Jack Hoppe. Allies defending the Arctic. U.S. service members join forces with the Icelandic Coast Guard and NATO allies kicking off Exercise Northern Viking. This year's exercise focuses on anti-submarine warfare, humanitarian and disaster response, search and rescue, and expeditionary construction, all through a series of realistic training scenarios. Commander of U.S. European Command and NATO Supreme Allied Commander Europe, General Alexis Grinkovich, says the exercise is important to securing the High North.
6: Together, we're honing our warfighting skills and ensuring our ability to secure this critical region and to project decisive combat power wherever and whenever necessary.
5: This year's iteration marks a milestone anniversary, celebrating 75 years of the bilateral defense agreement between Iceland and the U.S. That was your News in One. I'm Navy Petty Officer Second Class Jack Hoppe.
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8: In Major League Baseball action, Chris Sale pitched a complete game shutout, 11 strikeouts as the Braves beat the Dodgers 1-0. The Cardinals snap a five-game losing streak, beating the Orioles 7-5. Astros take a one-game lead in the AL West, 5-1 win over the Yankees. Had three blowouts, the Nationals 7-1 over the Rockies. Brewers blew out the Mets 8-2, and the Royals pounded the Blue Jays 13-2. NFL preseason action, the Bills beat the Steelers 28-27. Will Howard got the start for Pittsburgh, going 9 for 15, 69 yards passing. Two touchdowns, one interception. Drew Aller finished the game, going 9 for 18. No Josh Allen for Buffalo. Browns pounded the Patriots in preseason. Dylan Gabriel got the start, played the whole first half. He was 12 for 15, 186 yards passing, and three touchdowns. No Shedeur Sanders, no Deshaun Watson. I'm Martin Weiss.

Good morning. This is Staff Sergeant Aaron Edwards, also known as DJ AA, and it's currently 7:06 a.m. on this Friday morning. Congratulations, you finally made it to the weekend. Only a few more hours standing between you and relaxing. Keep it locked in right here on AFN Benelux Eagle, where we're serving you America's best, because we have loads of fun music and conversation coming at you right now. Here is Cool in the Gang.

Have you ever avoided eating a snack because you knew it was going to make somebody else mad? How about whenever you were in elementary school and you're a mom telling other moms not to pack their kids' lunches because their snacks are making your kid mad? We're talking this and more right here on AFM The Eagle, so keep it locked in.

you think you'd do if your kid and your mom won't pack you Oreos in your lunch? You're going to have to try to make a trade, right? But what if mom is also crazy? A woman on Instagram is going viral for sharing a mom's group chat where another mother is asking the other kindergarten mothers to stop packing Oreos because it made her daughter very upset. There's no allergy issue or anything. This mom just doesn't want her daughter eating Oreos, and she's trying to dictate what other mothers pack for their children, so that way her kid doesn't get sad when she's comparing lunches. I don't know. This just sounds like... I don't know. It's just so crazy how you're trying to dictate other people's lives. On Instagram, the mom is calling it Oreo-gate and added the caption, "I'm debating moving my daughter from this school because what is this?" I mean, honestly, I wouldn't let somebody else's mother have that much control over my life. I would just leave the group chat. That's just absolutely insane. I don't know. I don't know why this mom doesn't want her kid to have Oreos. But, you know, she's a parent. She gets to decide what's best for her kid. But also at the same time, if you want to have that much control over your kid and what your kid is doing throughout the day, maybe homeschool them. Maybe don't send them to public school if you don't want them to be influenced by other children. That's just a thought. Or maybe just kind of let it go. I don't know. Man, just thinking about not eating Oreos is just kind of crazy. But speaking of Oreos, you know where you can get some Oreos? If you go over to your local commissary, they have all kinds of great American-style food snacks, especially if you're wanting that American recipe for your Oreos. Some people say that they can taste a difference. So if you want those, head over to your commissary today.

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2: 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Yeah, moderation, probably a good idea if I want to show my face again.
1: This message is brought to you by the Department of War and AFM Benelux, reminding you, don't be that guy.
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1: Good morning. It's currently 7:33 a.m. for the Mons area. It's looking cloudy out there. 62 degrees Fahrenheit with a high of 67. Low of 59 for today with some thunderstorms and the possibility for later on today. And for the Brunson area, looking a little warmer out there. 66 degrees Fahrenheit with a high of 69 and a low of 60. And for your exchange rate, one U.S. dollar will get you 86 euro cents and 1 euro will get you $1.16. Right now, we're listening to Holly by the band Camino. Keep it locked in right here on AFN The Eagle.

0: 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Benelux.
1: I'm U.S. Air Force Staff Sergeant Aaron Edwards. On this edition of the AFN Benelux Report, Benelux CYS and ShapeFast. 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
2: So CYS is a wide variety of programs with a goal to provide safe, high-quality, developmentally appropriate programs that help our families maintain mission readiness, knowing that their child is cared for in safe environments throughout SHAPE. So we have several programs. We have the Child Development Center, birth to five, that provides full day care. We have hourly care programs, and then we offer a wraparound program for the kiddos attending the Belgian, UK, and UPK schools. We have school-age care that offers the wraparound care for the children attending school. They also offer hourly care, and we do camps throughout the summer. As you've seen, we had several camps going throughout the summer for our children. We have the middle school teen program, completely free program for after-school hangouts. They do additional field trips throughout the year that may have a cost to it, but for the most part, that is a free hangout place for our teenagers. And that's starting at U.S. 6th grade and up, or the first year of secondary school. So for the schools on post that, such as a Belgian school, German school that have schools, it starts in their first year of secondary school that they can start attending that program. And then we have our sports and fitness program in our Skies department that's offering loads of recreational activities for the children to participate in sports, organized sports, and develop healthy lifestyles.
1: 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I'm Staff Sergeant Aaron Edwards.

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This is DJ AA. Thank you so much for rocking with me. Up next, we got news and sports. But then right after that, I'm going to be back with more fun and music. So don't go anywhere. Keep it locked in right here on AFN The Eagle.

0: deaths continuing to rise. I'm Sue Guzman, Fox News. The death toll has now jumped to 469 in Nepal, and more than 1,400 are still missing after a wall of water and mud swept through communities along the Nepal-Tibet border.
1: Rescuers are reportedly finding bodies hundreds of miles downstream. More and more shocking video is coming in showing that wall of water sweeping away structures like bridges and obliterating entire villages and industrial sites. The landslide and flood seems to have been triggered by a glacier that collapsed. People had seconds to run. It's a tough task for rescuers. So many roads are buried. Heavy machinery digs through layers of mud and rubble. And there's actually the threat of more flooding. Nepal and China warned that newly formed lakes on either side of the border are rising and they could also burst.
0: Fox's Matt Finn, several dozen Americans said to be among the 1,400 still missing. The Trump administration's planned restrictions on mail-in ballots for the midterms is once again on hold.
2: For the second time, a federal judge in Massachusetts has blocked President Trump's executive order designed to limit mail-in voting. In a ruling Thursday night, Judge Indira Talwani established a 14-day hold on that executive order. Monday, the Supreme Court had lifted her original hold, determining the legal challenges filed against the executive order had been done so prematurely before the order's rules were established. The Postal Service now says it won't deliver mail-in ballots unless, as the executive order dictates, states provide a list of voters who should receive them and format the envelopes a certain way. In her latest ruling, Judge Talwani wrote, there's not enough time before the midterms to implement the changes the administration is seeking. Given you, Reski, Fox News.
0: Tropical storms Karina and Lowell have formed in the Pacific Ocean and tropical storm Dolly in the Atlantic now. 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
3: This is your Pacific Pulse. I'm Petty Officer Second Class Christian Kibler. In Indonesia, U.S. Army soldiers with 1st Battalion, 196th Infantry participate in Exercise Katria Warrior 26 at Bataruja Combat Training Center. KW-26 is a joint bilateral military training exercise with the Indonesian Army designed to build teamwork, share tactics, and improve military readiness. In Timor-Leste, the U.S. Navy-led Pacific Partnership 2026 in Dili kicks off and will run until August 26th. This is the mission's 8th return to the country and brings together service members from partner nations Canada, Germany, and New Zealand. And in the Republic of Korea, service members from the U.S. and ROC gather for a memorial ceremony at Hill 303. Participants from both nations join to remember the sacrifice during the Korean War and strengthen the U.S.-ROC alliance. This has been your Pacific Pulse. I'm Petty Officer Second Class Christian Kibler.
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5: In Major League Baseball action, Chris Sale pitched a complete game shutout, 11 strikeouts as the Braves beat the Dodgers 1-0. The Cardinals snap a 5-game losing streak, beating the Orioles 7-5. Astros take a 1-game lead in the AL West, 5-1 win over the Yankees. Had 3 blowouts, the Nationals 7-1 over the Rockies. Brewers blew out the Mets 8-2, and the Royals pounded the Blue Jays 13-2. NFL preseason action, the Bills beat the Steelers 28-27. Will Howard got the start for Pittsburgh, going 9-for-15, 69 yards passing. 2 touchdowns, 1 interception. Drew Aller finished the game, going 9-for-18. No Josh Allen for Buffalo. Browns pounded the Patriots in preseason. Dylan Gabriel got the start, played the whole first half. He was 12-for-15, 186 yards passing, and 3 touchdowns. No Shedeur Sanders, no Deshaun Watson. I'm Martin Weiss.
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morning. This is Staff Sergeant Aaron Edwards, also known as DJ AA, and it's currently 8:06 a.m. on this Friday morning. Congratulations, you made it. There are only a few more hours standing between you, fun, and the weekend, and I hope you're ready to rock right through them with me right here on AFN Benelux Eagle, where we're serving you America's best. Keep it locked in. Don't go anywhere, because there's a bunch of fun music and conversation coming at you right now. Here are the Cars.

What's the, you know, the rudest thing that you could do at somebody else's house if they invited you over? We're going to be going over a top 10 list up next, so keep it locked in right here on AFN The Eagle.

When you go over to someone's house, are you on your best behavior or do you poke around and secretly judge everything? Maybe a little bit of both. Here's how manners experts put it. When someone says, make yourself at home, they don't really mean it literally. According to the Huffington Post, there's a list of the rudest things that you could do to somebody's house. And up first is touching and moving things. Yeah, that's pretty rude. You know, usually you want to respect people's boundaries and the way that they have their house laid out, even if it's completely wrong in your opinion. But you know what? Hey, it's not your house. Expecting a tour. Overstaying your welcome. If you look around and see a lot of yawning, yeah, it's time to go. Hiding a mess if you, like, accidentally spill a drink on their carpet. Or this is reminding me, I've seen stuff about people who, like, accidentally clog somebody's toilet at their house, at, like, somebody else's house, and they're so embarrassed, they just leave. They don't even say goodbye. The water starts coming up, and they hit the door. Snooping around in somebody's house. Very, very, very rude. It's a good way to get, you know, permabanned. bringing an uninvited plus one. Oh, that's just so rude. Because then you're imposing on them, and it's like they're rude if they don't let them in. And it's just like, it's just a whole thing. You're probably never getting invited back. Willing to share your dietary or if you're waiting to share your dietary restrictions until you sit down to eat. Yeah, that's pretty rude. Especially if, you know, maybe they spent hours making some food for everybody, and then it comes time to sit down and eat, and you're like, yeah, I'm not going to eat any of that. I actually don't eat that. And, like, come on. Come on. You should have told them that whenever you first came over. Feeding their dog without asking them. Yeah, that's bound to get a lot of people pretty upset. Disrespecting their no-shoe rule. If they have one, some people, they like shoes to be taken off. Like right at the beginning, the entryway of the house, because they don't like shoes tracking stuff through their house. And you know what? That makes sense. Nobody really likes that. showing up empty-handed to their house. Yeah, so a lot of people, you know, think that it's, I guess it's dependent on the occasion. You know, if they're just inviting you over to just for a hangout, like you don't have to like bring over something. I wouldn't necessarily say that that's rude. But if you're going to go over to somebody's house for like a barbecue or something, and you don't have, you know, food lined up, and you're going over there to, you know, eat food, I think that that's kind of rude, expecting that you're going to kind of get all of that food without, you know, providing anything for the party. That's kind of rude.

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1: Good morning. It's currently 8:31 a.m. For the Mons area, it's looking cloudy out there. 63 degrees Fahrenheit with a high of 67, low of 59. And for the Brunsum area, looking a little warmer out there. Cloudy, 66 degrees Fahrenheit with a high of 69, low of 60. And for your exchange rate, one U.S. dollar will get you 86 euro cents, and 1 euro will get you $1.16. Here is Happen to Me.

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1: I'm U.S. Air Force Staff Sergeant Aaron Edwards. On this edition of the AFN Benelux Report, Benelux CYS and ShapeFast. 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Amanda Underwood, CYS Outreach Director, has more on the story.
2: So CYS is a wide variety of programs with a goal to provide safe, high-quality, developmentally appropriate programs that help our families maintain mission readiness, knowing that their child is cared for in safe environments throughout SHAPE. So we have several programs. We have the Child Development Center, birth to five, that provides full day care. We have hourly care programs, and then we offer a wraparound program for the kiddos attending the Belgian, UK, and UPK schools. We have school-age care that offers the wraparound care for the children attending school. They also offer hourly care, and we do camps throughout the summer. As you've seen, we had several camps going throughout the summer for our children. We have the middle school teen program, completely free program for after-school hangouts. They do additional field trips throughout the year that may have a cost to it, but for the most part, that is a free hangout place for our teenagers. And that's starting at U.S. 6th grade and up, or the first year of secondary school. So for the schools on post, that such as a Belgian school, German school that have schools, it is starts in their first year of secondary school that they can start attending that program. And then we have our sports and fitness program in our Skies department that's offering loads of recreational activities for the children to participate in sports, or organize sports, and develop healthy lifestyles.
1: 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I'm Staff Sergeant Aaron Edwards.

Mark your calendars. The 2026 Shape Belgium Area Air Force Ball is happening on the 26th of September. 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

USAG Benelux. And Shape U.S. Army Education Center is hosting a graduation at the Shape Cinema on November 19th. People who want to sign up for this can sign up until October 15th. And this event is for anybody who's, you know, completed a degree recently, whether that's online or a certificate or something like that, and never had an opportunity to walk across a stage and, you know, get that closure. If you want to find more information out about this, you can contact the Shape Education Center.

This is DJ Double A. Thank you so much for rocking with me. Up next, we got news and sports. But then right after that, I'm going to be back with more fun and music. So don't go anywhere. Keep it locked in right here on AFM Benelux Eagle, where we're serving you America's best. Here is Rockwell.

0: the valleys.
1: President Trump signed an order renaming Lake Ontario to Lake America. It's the latest move in his trade war escalation with Canada. He's also threatening to double tariffs on Canada-made cars and auto parts.
2: The president really doubled down on that threat from earlier this week to put in place tariffs on Canadian cars, Canadian auto parts, and also steel and aluminum. He said today he'll go forward with that. He said Canada has been ripping off the United States for years, and he needs to do something about it. So he said, we're going to be doing tariffs on their cars.
1: Some Republicans are now calling out President Trump for his proclamation this week, temporarily lifting some tariffs on foreign imports of beef. Bill Bullard is CEO of RCAF USA, the largest association of independent cattle farmers in the U.S. He calls the move a huge mistake, saying it won't just hurt American ranchers, but it will hurt American consumers too.
3: We have a situation here where this product is going to compete directly with the product produced by American ranchers.
1: Now, the president says he wants to bring down the price of beef. Jerry Sandusky, the former Penn State football coach who was convicted of sexual abuse back in 2012, will be back in court next month. One of Sandusky's accusers is recanting his account of what happened.
4: This is just an evidentiary hearing. This is not going to be a motion for a new trial or anything like that. But Sandusky has long maintained his innocence.
1: ABC's Aaron Katursky, Sandusky is serving a lengthy prison sentence for the crimes. 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
5: Federal newscast, tens of thousands of troops need to update their records with valid IDs in order to keep their DOD credentials. This is because many cardholders do not have current paperwork proving their identity in the military's personnel system, the Marine Corps said this week. To fix this problem, troops must provide two forms of ID to receive a common access card. The Army is moving forward with its plan to build nuclear mini-reactors at military bases across the U.S.
6: The Army is awarding up to $2.2 billion to five companies to try using nuclear energy on base. The service will pursue reactors at five installations: Fort Bragg in North Carolina, Fort Campbell in Kentucky, Fort Hood in Texas, Fort Benning in Georgia, and Fort Drum in New York. Each will work with one company on a prototype to help critical Army missions continue if the electrical grid goes down. Rachel Cohen, Federal News Network.
5: 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I'm Eric White.
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8: In Major League Baseball action, Chris Sale pitched a complete game shutout, 11 strikeouts as the Braves beat the Dodgers 1-0. The Cardinals snap a five-game losing streak, beating the Orioles 7-5. Astros take a one-game lead in the AL West, 5-1 win over the Yankees. Had three blowouts, the Nationals 7-1 over the Rockies. Brewers blew out the Mets 8-2, and the Royals pounded the Blue Jays 13-2. NFL preseason action, the Bills beat the Steelers 28-27. Will Howard got the start for Pittsburgh, going 9-for-15, 69 yards passing. Two touchdowns, one interception. Drew Aller finished the game, going 9-for-18. No Josh Allen for Buffalo. Browns pounded the Patriots in preseason. Dylan Gabriel got the start, played the whole first half. He was 12-for-15, 186 yards passing, and three touchdowns. No Shedeur Sanders, no Deshaun Watson. I'm Martin Weiss.
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0: A little homesick. A little homesick for somebody.
1: Good morning. This is Staff Sergeant Aaron Edwards, also known as DJ AA. And it's currently 9.07 a.m. on this Friday morning. Congratulations, you made it through the week. And there's just a little bit of time standing between you and the weekend. So keep it locked in right here on AFN. Benelux Eagle and rock right through the rest of that time with me right here on AFN.

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Only if you wanted to, of course. It's optional for now. We're talking this and more right here on AFN The Eagle.

are two kinds of people in the world. People who fall behind on text and the insane texters that make those people's lives more stressful than they really need to be. So how do you feel about this? ChatGPT can now send texts for you. It can't, you know, make decisions for you yet, so you can't tell your brother-in-law that you're coming to his cookout or let a former coworker know when you can meet up for coffee. It doesn't know what to answer. It's not really a mind reader. That's yet, at least. Here's how it works. The AI Lab has just launched an Apple Messenger plugin for ChatGPT, allowing people to connect their messages inbox with the chatbot. Yes, the whole shebang. Whatever you have in there. ChatGPT can then sort, analyze, and edit messages directly in the ChatGPT app, so you can ask for long group threads to be summarized, and you can tell it what to respond and add directives like use a light but firm tone. Then you can preview the text before it sends them out for you. So basically, instead of texting a friend back, you can spend more time texting ChatGPT and telling it how to text your friend back. And read through their suggestions for responses, which sounds more time-consuming, right? I honestly think we're eventually going to get to such like a societal isolation where we're not like we're no longer even talking to each other. We're all just talking our own AI assistants that are then forwarding messages and playing telephone back and forth for us. This is so dystopian. This is so sad that this is where we're heading towards. And this is honestly just the beginning of it. I mean, absolutely insane. Absolutely insane. But it's just crazy how far apps have come. And if you don't like, you know, apps and stuff like that, you want a cool app that actually serves like a cool purpose, you can download our great app, AFN Go. There you can listen to all your favorite music, podcasts, and sporting events on there for free, and even our show. How about that? All you got to do is go over to your app store and download it today for free. Keep it locked in right here on The Eagle.

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5: 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You're not alone. 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I did, and I've started feeling better every day since.

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1: Good morning. It is currently 9:32 a.m. for the Mons area. It's cloudy out there, 64 degrees Fahrenheit with a high of 67, low of 59 with a possibility of some thunderstorms. And for the Brunsum area, it's looking cloudy, rainy out there, 66 degrees Fahrenheit with a high of 69, low of 60, possibility of some heavier rain later on in the day. And for your exchange rate, one U.S. dollar will get you 86 euro cents and 1 euro will get you $1.16. We're chasing waterfalls right here on AFN, The Eagle.

0: U.S. Air Force Staff Sergeant Aaron Edwards. On this edition of the AFN Benelux Report, Benelux CYS and ShapeFast. 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
1: So CYS is a wide variety of programs with a goal to provide safe, high-quality, developmentally appropriate programs that help our families maintain mission readiness, knowing that their child is cared for in safe environments throughout SHAPE. So we have several programs. We have the Child Development Center, Birth to Five, that provides full day care. We have hourly care programs, and then we offer a wraparound program for the kiddos attending the Belgian, UK, and UPK schools. We have school-age care that offers the wraparound care for the children attending school. They also offer hourly care, and we do camps throughout the summer. As you've seen, we had several camps going throughout the summer for our children. We have the middle school teen program, completely free program for after-school hangouts. They do additional field trips throughout the year that may have a cost to it, but for the most part, that is a free hangout place for our teenagers. That's starting at U.S. 6th grade and up, or the first year of secondary school. So for the schools on post that, such as a Belgian school, German school that have schools, it starts in their first year of secondary school that they can start attending that program. And then we have our sports and fitness program in our Skies department that's offering loads of recreational activities for the children to participate in sports, organized sports, and develop healthy lifestyles.
0: SHAPE's largest annual community event is just around the corner. ShapeFest is taking place on September 4th and 5th with live music, food, drinks, and loads of activities for the whole family. 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That's the AFN Benelux Report. I'm Staff Sergeant Aaron Edwards.

no questions asked, and no fear of reprisal. There's actually going to be a ammunition and explosive device amnesty day on September 2nd out at the KMC area. And how does this amnesty process work? Personnel in possession of A&E will need to transport these items to the ASA number 9 gate and number 6. Once at the gate, they can notify guard personnel that they have amnesty items. The guards will direct them to amnesty collection points within walking distance and simply place these items in the area, and the guards will escort you back to gate number 6. Trained personnel will pick up these items and process them into the ASA. For more information, contact the QASA offices at commercial 06 11 143 0275.

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1: I'm really just misunderstood. 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

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Thank you so much for rocking with me. Up next, we got news and sports, but then right after that, I'm going to be back with more fun and music, so don't go anywhere. Keep it locked in right here on AFN The Eagle.

0: Lindsay Clancy in Massachusetts.
1: This jury must now decide, is Lindsay Clancy criminally responsible for killing her three children, Cora, Dawson, and Callan? Specifically, did the prosecution prove beyond a reasonable doubt that she had the substantial capacity to understand the killings were wrong and to control her actions? During closing arguments today, her defense attorney showed photos of Lindsay and her children, arguing she was a loving mother and suffered a postpartum psychotic break proved by her serious suicide attempt. He said Clancy begged for help but was instead turned away, over-medicated, and misdiagnosed.
0: Clancy faces life in prison without the possibility of parole if convicted of first-degree murder. The United States says about 90 U.S. citizens remain unaccounted for following catastrophic flash flooding that hit a border area of China and Nepal, leaving at least 469 people dead. President Trump yesterday offering Nepal support.
2: We are sending aid, and we've spoken to the leadership, and we let them know anything they want will happen.
0: More from Fox's Jeff Paul.
3: As rescue crews work around the clock to find any survivors in Nepal, there's real concern more flooding could be right around the corner. Nepal's disaster authority warning a lake that formed from a block river could soon burst. And in China, at another lake, officials there are warning the equivalent to roughly 1,200 Olympic-sized swimming pools of water are expected to flow into the lake in the coming days. Now, with so many still missing, there are fears the death toll will only keep rising. Rescue crews have reportedly found bodies hundreds of miles downstream.
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4: This is your Pacific Pulse. I'm Petty Officer Second Class Christian Kibler. In Indonesia, U.S. Army soldiers with 1st Battalion, 196th Infantry participate in Exercise Katria Warrior 26 at Batarudra Combat Training Center. KW-26 is a joint bilateral military training exercise with the Indonesian Army designed to build teamwork, share tactics, and improve military readiness. In Timor-Leste, the U.S. Navy-led Pacific Partnership 2026 in Dili kicks off and will run until August 26. This is the mission's eighth return to the country and brings together service members from partner nations Canada, Germany, and New Zealand. And in the Republic of Korea, service members from the U.S. and ROC gather for a memorial ceremony at Hill 303. Participants from both nations join to remember the sacrifice during the Korean War and strengthen the U.S.-ROC alliance. This has been your Pacific Pulse. I'm Petty Officer Second Class Christian Kibler.
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6: In Major League Baseball action, Chris Sale pitched a complete game shutout, 11 strikeouts as the Braves beat the Dodgers 1-0. The Cardinals snap a 5-game losing streak, beating the Orioles 7-5. Astros take a 1-game lead in the AL West, 5-1 win over the Yankees. Had 3 blowouts, the Nationals 7-1 over the Rockies. Brewers blew out the Mets 8-2, and the Royals pounded the Blue Jays 13-2. NFL preseason action, the Bills beat the Steelers 28-27. Will Howard got the start for Pittsburgh, going 9 for 15, 69 yards passing, 2 touchdowns, 1 interception. Drew Aller finished the game, going 9 for 18. No Josh Allen for Buffalo. Browns pounded the Patriots in preseason. Dylan Gabriel got the start, played the whole first half. He was 12 for 15, 186 yards passing, and 3 touchdowns. No Shedeur Sanders, no Deshaun Watson. I'm Martin Weiss.

Good morning. This is Staff Sergeant Aaron Edwards, also known as DJ AA, and it's currently 10:08 a.m. on this Friday morning, and you know what that means? There's only a few hours standing between you and the rest of the weekend, so I hope you are ready to rock right through the rest of the day with me right here on AFN Benelux Eagle. We're serving you America's best. Don't go anywhere. Keep it locked in because we have a bunch of fun music and conversation coming at you right now. Here is One Republic.

often do you find yourself on your phone, you know, doing something important, filling out some paperwork or whatever, and you take a screenshot of something because you don't want to have to remember it. You just want to have it archived there. You want to be able to go back and look at it. Do you know that you could actually be less likely to remember that if you took a screenshot of it? We're talking this and more right here on AFN The Eagle.

You know that screenshot that you took to help you remember something later? Yeah, that might be damaging your memory. Researchers at Birmingham University ran a bunch of experiments and found that people were worse at remembering images they screenshotted compared to the images they just looked at. If you're not, you know, versed in technology and you don't know what screenshotting is, screenshotting is if you, like, you know, press a couple of buttons on your phone and you do a screen grab of whatever your phone is seeing and save it as a photo, just in case nobody knew what that was. But screenshotting may cause people to mentally, quote unquote, check out because they know the information has been saved somewhere else. So it's part of what is called photo-taking impairment effect, which basically says using your phone disengages you from what you're doing and makes it harder to remember later. Kind of just, you know, compartmentalizing, but outside of your brain. But to be fair, it's mostly for people who never look back through their photos. If you're actively revisiting what you saved, then you have a much better chance of remembering it. And something that I'll say you definitely shouldn't forget or not remember is that you can always talk with Embry Aeronautical University and book an appointment to go over things like admissions, financial aid, academic advising, and student support services for your degree plan. There's one out at Geilenkirchen Education Center, Building 89. And if you want to contact them, you can call them at 458-4087 or 86, excuse me. 458-4086.

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0: 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And now for your Benelux extended weather forecast.
1: Good morning. It's currently 10:33 a.m. For the Mons area, it's raining. It's raining out there. 64 degrees Fahrenheit with a high of 67, low of 59 with the possibility of some thunderstorms. And for the Bronson area, it's looking 67 degrees Fahrenheit out there. Partly cloudy with a high of 69, low of 60. And for your exchange rate, one U.S. dollar will get you 86 euro cents and 1 euro will get you $1.16. Here is Def Leppard.

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1: I'm U.S. Air Force Staff Sergeant Aaron Edwards. On this edition of the AFN Benelux Report, Benelux CYS and ShapeFast. 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
2: So CYS is a wide variety of programs with a goal to provide safe, high-quality, developmentally appropriate programs that help our families maintain mission readiness, knowing that their child is cared for in safe environments throughout SHAPE. So we have several programs. We have the Child Development Center, Birth to 5, that provides full day care. We have hourly care programs, and then we offer a wraparound program for the kiddos attending the Belgian, UK, and UPK schools. We have school-age care that offers the wraparound care for the children attending school. They also offer hourly care, and we do camps throughout the summer. As you've seen, we had several camps going throughout the summer for our children. We have the middle school teen program, completely free program for after-school hangouts. They do additional field trips throughout the year that may have a cost to it, but for the most part, that is a free hangout place for our teenagers. That's starting at U.S. 6th grade and up, or the first year of secondary school. So for the schools on post, that such as a Belgian school, German school that have schools, it starts in their first year of secondary school that they can start attending that program. And then we have our sports and fitness program in our SKIES department that's offering loads of recreational activities for the children to participate in sports, organize sports, and develop healthy lifestyles.
1: 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I'm Staff Sergeant Aaron Edwards.

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This is DJ AA. Thank you so much for rocking with me. Up next, we got news and sports, but then right after that, there's going to be more fun and music, but that's it for me. DJ Carlberg is going to pick it up today, starting at 1300, and I'll see you back here bright and early, 07 on Monday morning. Have a good weekend.

0: Becker.
1: Judge Indira Talwani says the rule is likely unconstitutional and would be practically impossible for states to follow before the midterm elections. The rule would give the Postal Service greater authority over mail-in ballots, including verifying voter eligibility. The decision's likely to face another appeal.
0: The dispute could eventually return to the U.S. Supreme Court. New details are emerging about the secret trip to Moscow earlier this week by CIA Director John Ratcliffe on a military cargo plane.
2: Sources tell us that Ratcliffe flew there in part to warn the Russians not to attack NATO countries. He also, we're told, brought up Iran. President Trump, though, saying Vladimir Putin has assured him he will not attack NATO territory.
0: ABC's Mary Bruce. Sources tell ABC News the FAA is now looking to fire two air traffic controllers who went home early before a deadly collision at LaGuardia Airport. An Air Canada Express jet hit a Port Authority fire truck, killing two pilots last March. Reactions coming in to President Trump wanting to rename Lake Ontario Lake America. Canada says it's been named that for 400 years. You're listening to ABC News.
3: This is your Pacific Pulse. I'm Petty Officer 2nd Pacific Pulse. I'm Petty Officer 2nd Class Christian Kibler. In Indonesia, U.S. Army soldiers with 1st Battalion, 196th Infantry participate in Exercise Katria Warrior 26 at Badarujo Combat Training Center. KW 26 is a joint bilateral military training exercise with the Indonesian Army designed to build teamwork, share tactics, and improve military readiness. In Timor-Leste, the U.S. Navy-led Pacific Partnership 2026 in Dili kicks off and will run until August 26th. This is the mission's 8th return to the country and brings together service members from partner nations Canada, Germany, and New Zealand. And in the Republic of Korea, service members from the U.S. and ROC gather for a memorial ceremony at Hill 303. Participants from both nations join to remember the sacrifice during the Korean War and strengthen the U.S.-ROC alliance. This has been your Pacific Pulse. I'm Petty Officer 2nd Class Christian Kibler.
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5: In Major League Baseball action, Chris Sale pitched a complete game shutout, 11 strikeouts as the Braves beat the Dodgers 1-0. The Cardinals snap a 5-game losing streak, beating the Orioles 7-5. Astros take a 1-game lead in the AL West, 5-1 win over the Yankees. Had 3 blowouts, the Nationals 7-1 over the Rockies. Brewers blew out the Mets 8-2, and the Royals pounded the Blue Jays 13-2. NFL preseason action, the Bills beat the Steelers 28-27. Will Howard got the start for Pittsburgh, going 9 for 15, 69 yards passing. 2 touchdowns, 1 interception. Drew Aller finished the game, going 9 for 18. No Josh Allen for Buffalo. Browns pounded the Patriots in preseason. Dylan Gabriel got the start, played the whole first half. He was 12 for 15, 186 yards passing, and 3 touchdowns. No Shedeur Sanders, no Deshaun Watson. I'm Martin Weiss.
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0: carry the four.
1: Honey, can you go grab me your military records from 2008?
2: Yeah, sure thing, hon.
3: Even though you might not have as elaborate a storage system as these folks, remember to always hang on to and securely put away important files, like military records and training certificates. 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
1: I kind of need 2005 too, hon. Sorry.
2: Yeah, of course you do.
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10: 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I'm Petty Officer Second Class Christian Kibler. In Indonesia, U.S. Army soldiers with 1st Battalion, 196th Infantry participate in Exercise Katria Warrior 26 at Batarujo Combat Training Center. KW-26 is a joint bilateral military training exercise with the Indonesian Army designed to build teamwork, share tactics, and improve military readiness. In Timor-Leste, the U.S. Navy-led Pacific Partnership 2026 in Dili kicks off and will run until August 26th. This is the mission's 8th return to the country and brings together service members from partner nations Canada, Germany, and New Zealand. And in the Republic of Korea, service members from the U.S. and ROC gather for a memorial ceremony at Hill 303. Participants from both nations join to remember the sacrifice during the Korean War and strengthen the U.S.-ROC alliance. This has been your Pacific Pulse. I'm Petty Officer Second Class Christian Kibler.

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0: jury deliberations ahead. I'm Carmen Roberts, Fox News. Jurors in Massachusetts will begin a second day of considering whether Lindsay Clancy is criminally guilty of killing her three young children.
1: They heard the closing arguments from both sides, including Lindsay Clancy's defense lawyer, who described her as a hardworking mother, wife, and nurse who tried her very best to get better through her mental health issues and was let down by lousy medical care. But prosecutor Jennifer Sprague said Clancy was very much in control of her actions and argued that digital evidence indicates she planned the killings. Sprague said Clancy is making up her auditory hallucinations that she says commanded her to kill her kids and herself. And Sprague also accused Clancy of lying to health care providers.
0: Fox's Nate Foy in Plymouth, Mass. It is critical chaos in Nepal and Tibet, where rescuers are racing to find survivors from the catastrophic flash flood. The number of dead climbing to 489, with about 1,500 missing.
2: The missing include hundreds of tourists from India, Britain, Australia, and Canada. At least 90 U.S. citizens are still missing. And because of the destruction and weather, rescue efforts have been hindered. Dozens of bridges were decimated and some 25 miles of roads washed away. So far, Nepal's army says 900 people have been rescued from the worst hit areas. And President Trump says that country will get what it needs.
3: We've spoken to the leadership and we let them know anything they want will happen.
2: Air to Cross officials in Nepal say they believe at least 93,000 people have been affected.
0: Fox's Chanley Painter. Norway has a new king. Crown Prince Haakon became King Haakon VIII after his father, Harald V, died yesterday. And stock futures are mixed after the major indexes finished higher yesterday, led by a surge in tech shares. America's listening to Fox News.

0: This is your News in One. Reporting for AFN Europe, I'm Navy Petty Officer Second Class Jack Hoppy. Allies defending the Arctic. U.S. service members join forces with the Icelandic Coast Guard and NATO allies kicking off Exercise Northern Viking. This year's exercise focuses on anti-submarine warfare, humanitarian and disaster response, search and rescue, and expeditionary construction, all through a series of realistic training scenarios. Commander of U.S. European Command and NATO Supreme Allied Commander Europe, General Alexis Grinkovich, says the exercise is important to securing the High North.
1: Together, we're honing our warfighting skills and ensuring our ability to secure this critical region and to project decisive combat power wherever and whenever necessary.
0: This year's iteration marks a milestone anniversary, celebrating 75 years of the bilateral defense agreement between Iceland and the U.S. That was your News in One. I'm Navy Petty Officer Second Class Jack Hoppy.
2: From the Fox Sports Studios in Los Angeles, here's Martin Weiss.
3: In Major League Baseball action, Chris Sale pitched a complete game shutout, 11 strikeouts as the Braves beat the Dodgers 1-0. The Cardinals snap a 5-game losing streak, beating the Orioles 7-5. Astros take a 1-game lead in the AOS, 5-1 win over the Yankees. Had 3 blowouts, the Nationals 7-1 over the Rockies. Brewers blew out the Mets 8-2, and the Royals pounded the Blue Jays 13-2. NFL preseason action, the Bills beat the Steelers 28-27. Will Howard got the start for Pittsburgh, going 9-for-15, 69 yards passing. 2 touchdowns, 1 interception. Drew Aller finished the game, going 9-for-18. No Josh Allen for Buffalo. Browns pounded the Patriots in preseason. Dylan Gabriel got the start, played the whole first half. He was 12-for-15, 186 yards passing, and 3 touchdowns. No Shedeur Sanders, no Deshaun Watson. I'm Martin Weiss.

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4: At DOEA, we're proud to take a bold step forward this school year by embracing the science of reading. 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And when we get the science right, every child gets the future they deserve.
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0: Early to bed, early to rise makes a man healthy, wealthy, and wise.
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2: 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Ha! Ben Franklin, go fly a kite.
0: Excellent idea. Where are my keys?
3: Besides the bifocals, Ben invented the Franklin
0: Up
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0: You go!
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4: There you'll see Neon Limits, where in 2002, Ralph Edwards tripped over and unplugged the DJ's power cables during a request. 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
8: This is your News in One. Reporting for AFN Europe, I'm Navy Petty Officer Second Class Jack Hoppy. Allies defending the Arctic. U.S. service members join forces with the Icelandic Coast Guard and NATO allies kicking off Exercise Northern Viking. This year's exercise focuses on anti-submarine warfare, humanitarian and disaster response, search and rescue, and expeditionary construction, all through a series of realistic training scenarios. Commander of U.S. European Command and NATO Supreme Allied Commander Europe, General Alexis Grinkovich, says the exercise is important to securing the High North.
9: Together, we're honing our warfighting skills and ensuring our ability to secure this critical region and to project decisive combat power wherever and whenever necessary.
8: This year's iteration marks a milestone anniversary, celebrating 75 years of the bilateral defense agreement between Iceland and the U.S. That was your News in One. I'm Navy Petty Officer Second Class Jack Hoppy.

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8: I'm Colonel Nick Haig, Space Force Guardian and NASA astronaut. When I launched to the International Space Station on the NASA mission as part of the astronaut program, I was away from home for 171 days. 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Thanks to the American Forces Network, I stayed in touch with news, sports, and the little things that make the station feel like home. Wherever duty takes us, even into space, staying connected keeps us grounded. 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
1: From ABC News, I'm Sherry Preston. Search teams are still looking for the hundreds of missing people who are believed to have been swallowed up by that massive mudslide in Nepal. Sneta Suher's husband was trekking from Nepal to Tibet when the flooding hit.
2: So it's 48 hours. What are they stuck? Where are they?
1: From Kathmandu, here's ABC's Britt Clinett.
3: This is an all-out mobilization effort. We're talking more than 9,000 army, police, armed personnel deployed, using bulldozers to dig people out of their homes, sniffer dogs to search the debris. Helicopters are ferrying in supplies and pulling out survivors because so many roads and bridges have simply been washed away.
1: In Plymouth, Massachusetts, prosecutors laid out their case against Lindsay Clancy this week, just before the jury began deliberating. ABC's Raina Roy.
4: They were really focused on Clancy's search history to try and prove that she intentionally and rationally planned these killings by researching how long her husband Patrick would be out of the house while running errands. And they say that shows that she was thinking clearly.
1: Clancy doesn't dispute that she killed her three small children, but says she did it while suffering from severe postpartum psychosis. Dozens of companies at the heart of the artificial intelligence race have penned an open letter warning about the potential dangers of AI. Here's ABC's Sophie Flay.
5: This morning, a new and urgent warning about artificial intelligence from the very companies developing it. More than 100 of them, including fierce rivals OpenAI, Google, Microsoft, and Anthropic, signing an open letter warning that AI-powered cyber attacks are about to get far more widespread and far more sophisticated.
1: The companies are calling on governments worldwide to do more to protect vulnerable targets like hospitals and water treatment plants. Today marks 6 months since the start of the war with Iran. Gas was averaging $2.98 a gallon back then. You're listening to ABC News.
6: This is your News in One. Reporting for AFN Europe, I'm Navy Petty Officer Second Class Jack Hoppy. Allies defending the Arctic. U.S. service members join forces with the Icelandic Coast Guard and NATO allies kicking off Exercise Northern Viking. This year's exercise focuses on anti-submarine warfare, humanitarian and disaster response, search and rescue, and expeditionary construction, all through a series of realistic training scenarios. Commander of U.S. European Command and NATO Supreme Allied Commander Europe, General Alexis Grinkovich, says the exercise is important to securing the high north.
7: Together, we're honing our warfighting skills and ensuring our ability to secure this critical region and to project decisive combat power wherever and whenever necessary.
6: This year's iteration marks a milestone anniversary, celebrating 75 years of the bilateral defense agreement between Iceland and the U.S. That was your News in One. I'm Navy Petty Officer Second Class Jack Hoppy.
8: In Major League Baseball action, Chris Sale pitched a complete game shutout, 11 strikeouts as the Braves beat the Dodgers 1-0. The Cardinals snap a 5-game losing streak, beating the Orioles 7-5. Astros take a 1-game lead in the AL West, 5-1 win over the Yankees. Had 3 blowouts, the Nationals 7-1 over the Rockies. Brewers blew out the Mets 8-2, and the Royals pounded the Blue Jays 13-2. NFL preseason action, the Bills beat the Steelers 28-27. Will Howard got the start for Pittsburgh, going 9-for-15, 69 yards passing. 2 touchdowns, 1 interception. Drew Aller finished the game, going 9-for-18. No Josh Allen for Buffalo. Browns pounded the Patriots in preseason. Dylan Gabriel got the start, played the whole first half. He was 12-for-15, 186 yards passing, and 3 touchdowns. No Shedeur Sanders, no Deshaun Watson. I'm Martin Weiss.
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Good afternoon. This is Senior Airman Carlberg, also known as DJ Carlberg, with the Afternoon Afterburner. Thank you for tuning in. We got some music and fun coming up here on AFN The Eagle.

high school principal lost his job after taking in a homeless student. To hear why he says he'd make the same decision again, stick around. Here is With or Without You by U2.

a high school principal in Ohio lost his job after opening his home to a student struggling with homelessness. Rob Burnside learned that one of his students, Ladarius, was dealing with an unstable home life and sometimes sleeping in a car. When a change of address meant he could no longer attend the school, Burnside and his wife offered him a place to live. The couple eventually became his legal guardians, allowing him to continue his education. Burnside ultimately lost his position as principal, but says he has no regrets. Ladarius has since graduated and is now working towards becoming an aviation mechanic. And while this is an unusual guardianship story, it's also a good reminder of how legal decisions can affect a family. If you're dealing with questions involving family law, powers of attorney, wills, or other personal legal matters here at SHAPE, the SHAPE Legal Office can help point you in the right direction. Coming up, we have The Door by Teddy Swims.

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7: Good afternoon. It is currently 1:30 p.m. For the weather in the Mons area, there is light rain, and it is currently 64 degrees Fahrenheit with a high of 66 and a low of 59. In the Brussum area, it is mostly cloudy with a high, or with currently 67 with a high of 69 and a low of 60. And for the Spengalem area, there is light rain, and it is currently 68, with a high of 70 and a low of 55. For your exchange rate, $1 equals 86 euro cents, and €1 equals $1.16. Coming up, we have People Are People by Depeche Mode.

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1: I'm U.S. Air Force Staff Sergeant Aaron Edwards. On this edition of the AFN Benelux Report, Benelux CYS and ShapeFast. 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Amanda Underwood, CYS Outreach Director, has more on the story.
2: So CYS is a wide variety of programs with a goal to provide safe, high-quality, developmentally appropriate programs that help our families maintain mission readiness, knowing that their child is cared for in safe environments throughout SHAPE. So we have several programs. We have the Child Development Center, birth to five, that provides full day care. We have hourly care programs, and then we offer a wraparound program for the kiddos attending the Belgian, UK, and UPK schools. We have school-age care that offers the wraparound care for the children attending school. They also offer hourly care, and we do camps throughout the summer. As you've seen, we had several camps going throughout the summer for our children. We have the middle school teen program, completely free program for after-school hangouts. They do additional field trips throughout the year that may have a cost to it, but for the most part, that is a free hangout place for our teenagers. That's starting at U.S. 6th grade and up, or the first year of secondary school. So for the schools on post that, such as a Belgian school, German school that have schools, it starts in their first year of secondary school that they can start attending that program. And then we have our sports and fitness program in our SKYS department that's offering loads of recreational activities for the children to participate in sports, organized sports, and develop healthy lifestyles.
1: 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I'm Staff Sergeant Aaron Edwards.

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U.S. civilian job openings for positions in the Defense Media Activity and the American Forces Network are posted on usajobs.gov. 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
5: 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Here is You Got Lucky by Tom Petty.

Good afternoon. This is DJ Carlberg. Thank you so much for listening. We got news and sports coming up, and then after that, we got some more music and stories here on AFN The Eagle. Here is Coldplay.

0: time is running out. I'm Carmen Roberts, Fox News. It's been almost 2 days since a glacier landslide caused a devastating flood in Nepal and Tibet, and crews are scrambling to find the missing.
1: Time is of the essence as conditions continue to get worse as more rain is scheduled over the next few days.
0: Fox's Stephanie Bennett reporting from London.
1: Nepal said at least 547 people have died, while at least 5 were killed in Tibet. Together, both countries say more than 1,500 people are still missing, including 90 Americans. Those sources told Reuters 117 tourists have been rescued, including 2 U.S. nationals.
0: Emergency management crews are closely watching a lake formed by the flood in case it starts overflowing again. Jurors in the Lindsey Clancy trial in Massachusetts will resume deliberations this morning as they try to determine if she's criminally responsible for killing her 3 children in 2023 or whether she was in the midst of postpartum psychosis. President Trump arrives at an awkward moment for his presidency today as the war against Iran reaches the 6-month mark, a notable milestone for the conflict. The Republican leader repeatedly assured Americans it would be a little excursion lasting a matter of weeks. A big issue remains the Strait of Hormuz, and U.S. Admiral Brad Cooper posted on X.
2: Internationally recognized transit routes in the Strait are free of Iranian sea mines thanks to the incredible work of the U.S. military.
0: And President Trump has shifted gears from military action, says he's not in a hurry to end the war as he relies on economic sanctions to pressure Iran. And U.S. crude oil is a bit lower this morning at 82.87 a barrel. And Russian forces resume drone attacks on Ukraine's capital region of Kyiv, and killing 1 person and wounding 2. 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
3: Newscast, tens of thousands of troops need to update their records with valid IDs in order to keep their DOD credentials. This is because many cardholders do not have current paperwork proving their identity in the military's personnel system, the Marine Corps said this week. To fix this problem, troops must provide 2 forms of ID to receive a common access card. The Army is moving forward with its plan to build nuclear mini reactors at military bases across the U.S.
4: The Army is awarding up to $2.2 billion to 5 companies to try using nuclear energy on base. The service will pursue reactors at 5 installations: Fort Bragg in North Carolina, Fort Campbell in Kentucky, Fort Hood in Texas, Fort Benning in Georgia, and Fort Drum in New York. Each will work with 1 company on a prototype to help critical Army missions continue if the electrical grid goes down. Rachel Cohen, Federal News Network.
3: 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I'm Eric White.
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6: In Major League Baseball action, Chris Sale pitched a complete game shutout, 11 strikeouts, as the Braves beat the Dodgers 1-0. The Cardinals snap a 5-game losing streak, beating the Orioles 7-5. Astros take a 1-game lead in the AL West, 5-1 win over the Yankees. Had 3 blowouts, the Nationals 7-1 over the Rockies. Brewers blew out the Mets 8-2, and the Royals pounded the Blue Jays 13-2. NFL preseason action, the Bills beat the Steelers 28-27. Will Howard got the start for Pittsburgh, going 9-for-15, 69 yards passing. 2 touchdowns, 1 interception. Drew Aller finished the game, going 9-for-18. No Josh Allen for Buffalo. Browns pounded the Patriots in preseason. Dylan Gabriel got the start, played the whole first half. He was 12-for-15, 186 yards passing, and 3 touchdowns. No Shedeur Sanders, no Deshaun Watson. I'm Martin Weiss.
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Good afternoon. This is Senior Airman Carl Berg, also known as DJ Carl Berg, with the Afternoon Afterburner. Thank you for tuning in. We got some music and fun coming up here on AFN The Eagle. Here is You Somebody by Kings of Leon.

One of the most famous speeches in American history was delivered on this day more than 60 years ago. To hear the story of Dr. Martin Luther King Jr.'s I Have a Dream speech, stay tuned. Here is Nickelback.

On this day in 1963, Dr. Martin Luther King Jr. delivered his I Have a Dream speech during the March on Washington. Speaking from the steps of Lincoln Memorial, King addressed a crowd of roughly 250,000 people, calling for the end of racial discrimination. The speech became one of the defining moments of the Civil Rights Movement and remains one of the most recognized speeches in American history. And another part of American history and service will be recognized here in Belgium next month. The 2026 Belgium Area Air Force Ball is September 26th in Brussels. This year's theme is NATO Starry Night, so get your tickets soon. Coming up, we have Believer by Imagine Dragons.

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5: Good afternoon. It is currently 2:29 p.m. For the weather in the Mons area, there is light rain, and it is currently 64 degrees Fahrenheit with a high of 66 and a low of 59. For the Brussum area, there is also light rain, and it is currently 68 with a high of 69 and a low of 60. And for the Svengalum area, there is light rain as well, and it is currently 69 degrees with a high of 70 and a low of 55. For your exchange rate, $1 equals 86 euro cents and €1 equals $1.16. Coming up, we have Golden by Hunter X.

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1: I'm U.S. Air Force Staff Sergeant Aaron Edwards. On this edition of the AFN Benelux Report, Benelux CYS and ShapeFast. 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
2: So CYS is a wide variety of programs with a goal to provide safe, high-quality, developmentally appropriate programs that help our families maintain mission readiness, knowing that their child is cared for in safe environments throughout SHAPE. So we have several programs. We have the Child Development Center, Birth to 5, that provides full day care. We have hourly care programs, and then we offer a wraparound program for the kiddos attending the Belgian, UK, and UPK schools. We have school-age care that offers the wraparound care for the children attending school. They also offer hourly care, and we do camps throughout the summer. As you've seen, we had several camps going throughout the summer for our children. We have the middle school teen program, completely free program for after-school hangouts. They do additional field trips throughout the year that may have a cost to it, but for the most part, that is a free hangout place for our teenagers. And that's starting at U.S. 6th grade and up, or the first year of secondary school. So for the schools on post that, such as a Belgian school, German school that have schools, it is starts in their first year of secondary school that they can start attending that program. And then we have our sports and fitness program in our Skies department that's offering loads of recreational activities for the children to participate in sports, organize sports, and develop healthy lifestyles.
1: 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I'm Staff Sergeant Aaron Edwards.

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Good afternoon. This is DJ Carl Brick. Thank you so much for listening. We got some news and sports coming up, and then after that, we have some more music and stories here on AFN The Eagle. Here is Beat It by Michael Jackson.

0: Washington. Thousands of police and rescue teams continue searching for survivors in Nepal and Tibet after that catastrophic flood swept away entire villages. Among the missing, a couple from New Jersey on a religious retreat. Their neighbor is hoping they're found.
1: I'm devastated because I've known them, and they're a very nice couple, very friendly. We get along very well.
0: They're among the hundreds still missing. The official death toll, more than 500. ABC's Britt Clinett is in Kathmandu.
2: Helicopters have been whirring overhead, ferrying in supplies and pulling out survivors simply because so many roads and bridges have been washed away. American help is already rolling in, a pledge of $500,000. But this is a gigantic task, hampered by monsoon rains and more warnings that landslides and floods could strike again.
0: More storms expected in this country. The Northeast got hammered on Thursday. Now it's the South's turn.
3: Heavy rains could fall in parts of Virginia, South Carolina, North Carolina, and Savannah, Georgia. This is a level 2 out of 4. You could see 3-inch-per-hour rainfall rates. That adds up really quickly. That can flood streets. So just know that if you're in Raleigh or Wilmington, just watch out for that. Columbia, South Carolina, too.
0: ABC Chief Meteorologist Ginger Z. Today marks 6 months since the U.S. and Israel began the war against Iran, a conflict President Trump promised would last about 4 to 6 weeks. ABC Chief Global Affairs Correspondent Martha Raddatz on what's happening in the Strait of Hormuz.
4: Iran, of course, is still firing at ships. The president on Thursday once again insisting Iran is feeling the pressure after his warning of devastating economic sanctions on the regime. But so far, the Iranians have shown nothing but defiance.
0: President Trump declaring Canada a terrible trading partner, then announcing that he's changing the name of Lake Ontario to Lake America. Ontario has had that name for 400 years, Canada says, and changing it would be difficult. 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
5: This is your Pacific Pulse. I'm Petty Officer Second Class Christian Kibler. In Indonesia, U.S. Army soldiers with 1st Battalion, 196th Infantry participate in Exercise Katria Warrior 26 at Batarujo Combat Training Center. KW-26 is a joint bilateral military training exercise with the Indonesian Army designed to build teamwork, share tactics, and improve military readiness. In Timor-Leste, the U.S. Navy-led Pacific Partnership 2026 in Dili kicks off and will run until August 26th. This is the mission's 8th return to the country and brings together service members from partner nations Canada, Germany, and New Zealand. And in the Republic of Korea, service members from the U.S. and ROC gather for a memorial ceremony at Hill 303. Participants from both nations join to remember the sacrifice during the Korean War and strengthen the U.S.-ROC alliance. This has been your Pacific Pulse. I'm Petty Officer Second Class Christian Kibler.
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7: In Major League Baseball action, Chris Sale pitched a complete game shutout, 11 strikeouts as the Braves beat the Dodgers 1-0. The Cardinals snap a 5-game losing streak, beating the Orioles 7-5. Astros take a 1-game lead in the AOS, 5-1 win over the Yankees. Had 3 blowouts, the Nationals 7-1 over the Rockies. Brewers blew out the Mets 8-2, and the Royals pounded the Blue Jays 13-2. NFL preseason action, the Bills beat the Steelers 28-27. Will Howard got the start for Pittsburgh, going 9 for 15, 69 yards passing. 2 touchdowns, 1 interception. Drew Aller finished the game, going 9 for 18. No Josh Allen for Buffalo. Browns pounded the Patriots in preseason. Dylan Gabriel got the start, played the whole first half. He was 12 for 15, 186 yards passing, and 3 touchdowns. No Shedeur Sanders, no Deshaun Watson. I'm Martin Weiss.

Good afternoon. This is Senior Airman Carlberg, also known as DJ Carlberg with the Afternoon Afterburner. Thank you for tuning in. We got some more music and fun coming up here on AFN The Eagle. Here is Move Along by All American Rejects.

Coming up, we have some random facts for your Friday. So if you want to hear what they are, be sure to stick around. Here is Linkin Park.

Here's some random facts for your day. It's been 60 years since the Beatles' final tour. Their last concert on that tour was on August 29th, 1966, at Candlestick Park in San Francisco. Here's a stranger one. Back in the 1960s, Dr. Pepper actually advertised itself as a hot winter drink. The idea was to heat it up and serve it with a lemon. And finally, people who run marathons can finish about half an inch shorter than when they started. It's temporary and comes from the muscles in your back tightening over the course of the race. And if that last one somehow made you want to test it yourself, the Semi-Marathon de Mons is coming up on October 4th at Grand Place in Mons. You can find out more information on Shape Today. Coming up, we have Circles by Post Malone.

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0: And now for your Benelux extended weather forecast.
4: Good afternoon. It is currently 3:30 p.m. For the weather in the Mons area, there is light rain, and it is currently 65 degrees Fahrenheit with a high of 66 and a low of 59. In the Brussum area, it is currently 69 with a high of 69 and a low of 60. And for the Spangalem area, there is light rain, and it is currently 70 degrees with a high of 70 and a low of 55. For your exchange rate, $1 equals 86 euro cents, and €1 equals $1.16. Coming up, we have Alex Warren.

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1: I'm U.S. Air Force Staff Sergeant Aaron Edwards. On this edition of the AFN Benelux Report, Benelux CYS and ShapeFast. 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
2: So CYS is a wide variety of programs with a goal to provide safe, high-quality, developmentally appropriate programs that help our families maintain mission readiness, knowing that their child is cared for in safe environments throughout SHAPE. So we have several programs. We have the Child Development Center, Birth to Five, that provides full day care. We have hourly care programs, and then we offer a wraparound program for the kiddos attending the Belgian, UK, and UPK schools. We have school-age care that offers the wraparound care for the children attending school. They also offer hourly care, and we do camps throughout the summer. As you've seen, we had several camps going throughout the summer for our children. We have the middle school teen program, completely free program for after-school hangouts. They do additional field trips throughout the year that may have a cost to it, but for the most part, that is a free hangout place for our teenagers. That's starting at U.S. 6th grade and up, or the first year of secondary school. So for the schools on post that, such as a Belgian school, German school that have schools, it starts in their first year of secondary school that they can start attending that program. And then we have our sports and fitness program in our Skies department that's offering loads of recreational activities for the children to participate in sports, organize sports, and develop healthy lifestyles.
1: 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I'm Staff Sergeant Aaron Edwards.

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6: If you're in the Spangolum area, celebrate the season at the Fall Festival on September 18th from 5 to 8 p.m. at the Community Commons Courtyard. There will be a fall market, bonfire, family activities, and a kickoff featuring chili, desserts, pies, and drinks. And don't forget to wear your flannel.

Good afternoon. This is DJ Carl Berg. Thank you so much for listening. We got news and sports coming up, and then after that, we got some more music and stories coming up on AFN The Eagle. Here is Jack Johnson.

0: 6 months and counting as the Iran war grinds on. I'm Carmen Roberts, Fox News. At this monthly milestone, there is no end in sight for the war or its impact on the global economy. Fox's Jonathan Hunt reports from Tel Aviv.
1: President Trump posted to his Truth Social account last night saying that Iran is begging for a deal and is a failing nation. Iranian officials pushed back against that this morning, the country's foreign minister writing on X. Putting diplomacy back on track isn't impossible. It hinges on U.S. understanding of one simple fact. Pressure doesn't work. But the pressure is certainly building economically. We are seeing long gas lines in Iran, and we know that inflation is rampant.
0: Observers say another change is that the war has left Iran with a more radical leadership bent on controlling the Strait of Hormuz. It's also pushed up oil and gas prices. U.S. crude is down this morning, though, about 1% at $82.30 a barrel. But that's about $15 more than it was before the war. And AAA says the national average for gas is $4.09 a gallon, more than a dollar higher. In the Himalayas, the number killed in the devastating flash flood in Nepal and Tibet tops 550, with 1,500 missing, including 90 Americans. Fox's Chanley Painter reports.
2: And because of the destruction and weather, rescue efforts have been hindered. Dozens of bridges were decimated, in some 25 miles of roads washed away. And President Trump says that country will get what it needs.
3: We've spoken to the leadership, and we let them know anything they want will happen.
0: And jurors in the Lindsey Clancy murder trial in Massachusetts are deliberating for a second day as they try to decide if she is criminally responsible for killing her three young children or was in the throes of a postpartum psychosis. America's listening, Fox News.
4: This is your Pacific Pulse. I'm Petty Officer Second Class Christian Kibler. In Indonesia, U.S. Army soldiers with 1st Battalion, 196th Infantry participate in Exercise Katria Warrior 26 at Batarudra Combat Training Center. KW-26 is a joint bilateral military training exercise with the Indonesian Army designed to build teamwork, share tactics, and improve military readiness. In Timor-Leste, the U.S. Navy-led Pacific Partnership 2026 in Dili kicks off and will run until August 26th. This is the mission's eighth return to the country and brings together service members from partner nations Canada, Germany, and New Zealand. And in the Republic of Korea, service members from the U.S. and ROC gather for a memorial ceremony at Hill 303. Participants from both nations join to remember the sacrifice during the Korean War and strengthen the U.S.-ROC alliance. This has been your Pacific Pulse. I'm Petty Officer Second Class Christian Kibler.
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6: In Major League Baseball action, Chris Sale pitched a complete game shutout, 11 strikeouts as the Braves beat the Dodgers 1-0. The Cardinals snap a five-game losing streak, beating the Orioles 7-5. Astros take a one-game lead in the AOS, 5-1 win over the Yankees. Had three blowouts, the Nationals 7-1 over the Rockies. Brewers blew out the Mets 8-2, and the Royals pounded the Blue Jays 13-2. NFL preseason action, the Bills beat the Steelers 28-27. Will Howard got the start for Pittsburgh, going 9 for 15, 69 yards passing. Two touchdowns, one interception. Drew Aller finished the game, going 9 for 18. No Josh Allen for Buffalo. Browns pounded the Patriots in preseason. Dylan Gabriel got the start, played the whole first half. He was 12 for 15, 186 yards passing, and three touchdowns. No Shedeur Sanders, no Deshaun Watson. I'm Martin Weiss.

Good afternoon. This is Senior Airman Carlberg, also known as DJ Carlberg. Thank you for tuning in. We got some more music and fun coming up here on AFN The Eagle.

pumpkin spice season is officially back, but apparently not everyone is as excited about it as they used to be. Google searches for when pumpkin spice lattes come out jumped more than 500% this month, and pumpkin spice latte is still the top trending latte search in the U.S. But its overall popularity has dropped pretty sharply compared with chai and matcha. Pumpkin spice led searches in only 3 states this week. That's down from 32 states last year and 48 in 2024. Meanwhile, searches for banana coffee syrup and caramel apple iced coffee both reached all-time highs this month. So pumpkin spice might be losing some ground, but fall itself is definitely isn't going anywhere. Shapefest kicks off September 4th and runs through the 5th. With the Rock Fest warm-up getting things started on Friday, you can find the full event information on Shape today. Coming up, we have Chapel Roan.

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1: And now for your Benelux extended weather forecast.
6: Good afternoon. It is currently 4:31 p.m. For the weather of the Mons area, there is light rain, and it is currently 66 degrees Fahrenheit with a high of 66 and a low of 59. In the Brussum area, it is currently 69 with a high of 69 and a low of 60. And for the Spangholm area, there is light rain, and it is currently 68 with a high of 69 and a low of 55. For your exchange rate, one U.S. dollar equals 86 euro cents, and 1 euro equals $1.16. Coming up, we have the weekend.

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1: I'm U.S. Air Force Staff Sergeant Aaron Edwards. On this edition of the AFN Benelux Report, Benelux CYS and ShapeFast. 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Amanda Underwood, CYS Outreach Director, has more on the story.
2: So CYS is a wide variety of programs with a goal to provide safe, high-quality, developmentally appropriate programs that help our families maintain mission readiness, knowing that their child is cared for in safe environments throughout SHAPE. So we have several programs. We have the Child Development Center, Birth to Five, that provides full day care. We have hourly care programs, and then we offer a wraparound program for the kiddos attending the Belgian, UK, and UPK schools. We have school-age care that offers the wraparound care for the children attending school. They also offer hourly care, and we do camps throughout the summer. As you've seen, we had several camps going throughout the summer for our children. We have the middle school teen program, completely free program for after-school hangouts. They do additional field trips throughout the year that may have a cost to it, but for the most part, that is a free hangout place for our teenagers. And that's starting at U.S. 6th grade and up, or the first year of secondary school. So for the schools on post that, such as a Belgian school, German school that have schools, it starts in their first year of secondary school that they can start attending that program. And then we have our sports and fitness program in our Skies department that's offering loads of recreational activities for the children to participate in sports, or organize sports, and develop healthy lifestyles.
1: 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I'm Staff Sergeant Aaron Edwards.

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Good afternoon. This is DJ Carlberg. Thank you so much for listening. That's going to be it for me, but we do have some music and sports coming up, so stay tuned for that. Here is Madonna.

0: Preston. Fed Chair Kevin Warsh addressing the Federal Reserve's annual conference in Jackson Hole, Wyoming, saying inflation remains too high.
1: It's the Fed's job to deliver stable prices. No excuses.
0: When prices remain high, interest rates usually go up, says ABC's Elizabeth Schulze.
2: The Fed needs to highlight inflation, needs to focus on using its tools to bring prices down more than anything else right now. What are those tools? Well, typically, when inflation is high, what the Fed does is it hikes interest rates. Kevin Warsh says he does not want to give a prediction for what they are going to do explicitly with interest rates. But the assumption here, if inflation is above where they want it to be, that might be what the Fed needs to do.
0: President Trump has been pushing the Fed to lower rates. The president at Johnson Space Center in Houston this hour handing the Congressional Space Medal of Honor to the crew of the Artemis II. Today marks half a year since the war with Iran began.
3: It's been 6 months since the U.S. and Israel launched massive strikes against Iran, wiping out its conventional military and killing more than 3,600 Iranians, according to human rights activists in Iran, including 165 people after an elementary school was struck, most of them children. All of this loss in a war the president said would be over in a matter of weeks.
0: ABC Chief Global Affairs Correspondent Martha Raddatz in Washington. Thousands are gathering at the Lincoln Memorial today protesting the stripping away of voting rights they say has happened since President Trump took office. Roads and bridges washed away in Nepal, making the search for survivors and the mudslide even more difficult. More than 300 people were pulled from a tunnel today. They were caked in mud. It had been there since it happened. Five Americans were airlifted out. The jury in the Lindsey Clancy trial has begun its first full day of deliberations. The Massachusetts mom of three charged with killing her children while suffering from postpartum psychosis. This is ABC News.
4: This is your Pacific Pulse. I'm Petty Officer Second Class Christian Kibler. In Indonesia, U.S. Army soldiers with 1st Battalion, 196th Infantry participate in Exercise Katria Warrior 26 at Batarujo Combat Training Center. KW-26 is a joint bilateral military training exercise with the Indonesian Army designed to build teamwork, share tactics, and improve military readiness. In Timor-Leste, the U.S. Navy-led Pacific Partnership 2026 in Dili kicks off and will run until August 26th. This is the mission's eighth return to the country and brings together service members from partner nations Canada, Germany, and New Zealand. And in the Republic of Korea, service members from the U.S. and ROC gather for a memorial ceremony at Hill 303. Participants from both nations join to remember the sacrifice during the Korean War and strengthen the U.S.-ROC alliance. This has been your Pacific Pulse. I'm Petty Officer Second Class Christian Kibler.
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6: In Major League Baseball action, Chris Sale pitched a complete game shutout, 11 strikeouts as the Braves beat the Dodgers 1-0. The Cardinals snap a 5-game losing streak, beating the Orioles 7-5. Astros take a 1-game lead in the AL West, 5-1 win over the Yankees. Had 3 blowouts, the Nationals 7-1 over the Rockies. Brewers blew out the Mets 8-2, and the Royals pounded the Blue Jays 13-2. NFL preseason action, the Bills beat the Steelers 28-27. Will Howard got the start for Pittsburgh, going 9-for-15, 69 yards passing. 2 touchdowns, 1 interception. Drew Aller finished the game, going 9-for-18. No Josh Allen for Buffalo. Browns pounded the Patriots in preseason. Dylan Gabriel got the start, played the whole first half. He was 12-for-15, 186 yards passing, and 3 touchdowns. No Shedeur Sanders, no Deshaun Watson. I'm Martin Weiss.
5: Fresh

0: you laughing about?
1: Oh, man, you don't know?
2: What is this?
1: 128 likes? Who posted these?
2: You don't remember?
1: You did. That's what happens when you drink too much.
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1: No.
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0: makes a painfully bad decision, like the one I'm reviewing today where someone drove under the influence, I'm forced to make a painful decision too. One that could decide whether that service member will still get their benefits, like their retirement, their rank, their family's benefits. I hate it. But because this young private did what he did, I don't have any other choice. Well, that's it. I've got a rule that this accident was not in the line of duty. When someone under my command makes a painfully bad decision, like the one I'm reviewing today where someone drove under the influence, I'm forced to make a painful decision too. One that could decide whether that service member will still get their benefits, like their retirement, their rank, their family's benefits. I hate it. But because this young private did what he did, I don't have any other choice. Well, that's it. I've got a rule that this accident was not in the line of duty.
1: Newscast. Delayed maintenance on the Navy's nuclear-powered attack submarines has cost taxpayers $3.4 billion over the past 10 years. That's according to a new report from the Government Accountability Office. GAO also says delays in decommissioning the subs over the next 5 years could cost more than $3.1 billion. A new Army memo is overhauling how the service buys software.
2: The Army is turning to the commercial sector to send new software to the force faster. Army Secretary Dan Driscoll's policy update all but abandons the longstanding practice of buying products that are custom-built for military needs. Instead, the Army will rely on commercial companies to tweak their existing products for soldiers to use. It plans to use commercial solutions openings and other transaction authorities to bring in a broader range of bidders. The approach can cut the traditional solicitation process from more than a year down to days or weeks. Rachel Cohen, Federal News Network.
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0: homesick, a little homesick for somebody.
1: Ah, check it out. It's raining again. And do you know what this is? Man, it weighs around 3,600 pounds and takes about 107 feet to stop when rocking along at 60 miles per hour. A car, of course. And this? Yep, a motorcycle. Well, when this meets this, it never ends well. And when it's raining, that just makes things even worse. Hey, even when the weather's nice, a helmet and protective gear should always be part of the ride. Ride safe, ride smart. Ah, check it out. It's raining again. And do you know what this is? Man, it weighs around 3,600 pounds and takes about 107 feet to stop when rocking along at 60 miles per hour. A car, of course. And this? Yep, a motorcycle. Well, when this meets this, it never ends well. And when it's raining, that just makes things even worse. Hey, even when the weather's nice, a helmet and protective gear should always be part of the ride. Ride safe, ride smart.
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3: I'm Colonel Nick Hague, Space Force Guardian and NASA astronaut. 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Thanks to the American Forces Network, I stayed in touch with news, sports, and the little things that make the station feel like home. 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

0: on the Eagle.
1: Like everyone else. I'm Lisa Brady, Fox News. The Massachusetts woman charged with killing her three young children, awaiting a jury's decision at her murder trial. Defense attorney Kevin Reddington telling reporters,
2: she's nervous. Like I've said before, she's very, she's sad, scared. She's the same she's been forever.
1: The defense argues Lindsay Clancy was suffering from postpartum psychosis and is not criminally responsible. Day two of deliberations began nearly

0: 3 hours ago. Fox's Nate Foy at the courthouse in Plymouth.
1: They just sent their first note to the judge, and according to defense attorney Kevin Reddington, what they wanted to see were those two bottles of pills and the knife that allegedly were used in Lindsey Clancy's suicide attempt.
0: Clancy ultimately jumping out of a second floor window. The Fed chair says the U.S. economy has been resilient, but that inflation is still running too high.
2: So the Fed's predominant focus right now should be on prices.
0: Kevin Warsh at a conference in Wyoming signaling an interest rate hike may be needed. President Trump says he'll let U.S. ranchers process their own beef, facing backlash over imports and meat prices.
3: Vowing to break what he calls a monopoly of just four big meat processors in the U.S., President Trump says he is authorizing legal documents to allow farmers and ranchers to process their own food. It's the latest policy aimed at the beef industry this week. President Trump signed an executive order allowing additional ground beef to be imported to the U.S. tariff-free. That was met with opposition and criticism from the U.S. cattle industry. In a social media post, the president says ranchers and farmers have always been a number one priority.
0: Fox's Jared Halpern at the White House. It's not clear how quickly new meatpacking facilities could open. The president's in cattle country, Texas, set to award the Congressional Space Medal of Honor to the Artemis II crew. 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
4: This is your News in One. Reporting for AFN Europe, I'm Airman John Harbutt. High-stakes training in the high north. Operation Atlantic City is kicking off on the remote Norwegian island of Jan Mayen. The trilateral operation between the U.S., Norwegian, and British forces will leverage precision fires and cutting-edge cyber capabilities to support regional security. The 10-day operation builds the critical skills needed to overcome the Arctic's extreme logistics and infrastructure challenges. Fires and effect officer for U.S. Marine Corps Forces Europe and Africa, Lieutenant Colonel David Palacio, says the operation ensures forces can actively target and deny potential threats from maneuvering in the highly contested waters. Operation Atlantic City ties in with other exercises in the region, allowing U.S. and allied forces to maximize training efficiency while also demonstrating the rapid deployment of allied forces across air, land, and sea in the high north. That was your News in One. I'm Airman John Harbutt.
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6: In Major League Baseball action, Chris Sale pitched a complete game shutout, 11 strikeouts as the Braves beat the Dodgers 1-0. The Cardinals snap a 5-game losing streak, beating the Orioles 7-5. Astros take a 1-game lead in the ALS, 5-1 win over the Yankees. Had 3 blowouts, the Nationals 7-1 over the Rockies. Brewers blew out the Mets 8-2, and the Royals pounded the Blue Jays 13-2. NFL preseason action, the Bills beat the Steelers 28-27. Will Howard got the start for Pittsburgh, going 9-for-15, 69 yards passing. 2 touchdowns, 1 interception. Drew Aller finished the game, going 9-for-18. No Josh Allen for Buffalo. Browns pounded the Patriots in preseason. Dylan Gabriel got the start, played the whole first half. He was 12-for-15, 186 yards passing, and 3 touchdowns. No Shedeur Sanders, no Deshaun Watson. I'm Martin Weiss.

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0: Imagine, if you will, devices that would allow you to access information about anything from anywhere. Small enough to fit inside your pocket. These remarkable instruments...
1: Let's skip down to where it says all information stored on laptops, tablets, and removable media to be given the same care as stuff on your government desktop and network systems, okay?
0: Highly illogical.
1: What?
0: Live long and prosper.
1: Oh, come on.
0: Fascinating. Captain, imagine, if you will, devices that would allow you to access information about anything from anywhere. Small enough to fit inside your pocket. These remarkable instruments...
1: Let's skip down to where it says all information stored on laptops, tablets, and removable media to be given the same care as stuff on your government desktop and network systems, okay?
0: Highly illogical.
1: What?
0: Live long and prosper.
1: Oh, come on.
0: Fascinating. Captain.
2: Federal newscast. Delayed maintenance on the Navy's nuclear-powered attack submarines has cost taxpayers $3.4 billion over the past 10 years. That's according to a new report from the Government Accountability Office. GAO also says delays in decommissioning the subs over the next 5 years could cost more than $3.1 billion. A new Army memo is overhauling how the service buys software.
3: The Army is turning to the commercial sector to send new software to the force faster. Army Secretary Dan Driscoll's policy update all but abandons the longstanding practice of buying products that are custom-built for military needs. Instead, the Army will rely on commercial companies to tweak their existing products for soldiers to use. It plans to use commercial solutions openings and other transaction authorities to bring in a broader range of bidders. The approach can cut the traditional solicitation process from more than a year down to days or weeks. Rachel Cohen, Federal News Network.
2: 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I'm Eric White.

0: crayons. It's time for roll call before the students get here. Brown.
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0: Blue.
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0: Yellow.
3: Yellow, I'm here and ready to be seen. Oh, yeah.
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0: Aussie. In Nepal, the death toll now stands at 579 after this week's devastating flash flooding. Authorities there are expecting that number to rise. Day two of jury deliberations in the trial of Lindsay Clancy. Her attorney, Kevin Reddington, speaking earlier today.
1: Nervous. Like I said before, she's very sad, scared.
0: Clancy has admitted to killing her three children in 2023, but her team has argued she was suffering from postpartum psychosis. New details about that deadly chemical leak in Washington state earlier this year.
2: When the chemical tank at the Nippon Dynawave paper mill failed, it killed 11 workers and rewrote the history of Longview, Washington, according to Governor Bob Ferguson.
3: We're bracing ourselves for this being the deadliest industrial tragedy in modern Washington state history.
2: Was it also preventable? The U.S. Chemical Safety Board has found that 10 months before the leak, an inspection contractor labeled the tank not fit for continued service.

0: Hallian, ABC News.
1: Iran still holds sway over the Strait of Hormuz now 6 months into the war.
2: Iran, of course, is still firing at ships. The president on Thursday once again insisting Iran is feeling the pressure after his warning of devastating economic sanctions on the regime. But so far, the Iranians have shown nothing but defiance.
1: ABC's Martha Raddatz. And it's been 63 years since Dr. Martin Luther King Jr. delivered his I Have a Dream speech on the National Mall. At an event marking the moment today in Washington, D.C., House Minority Leader Hakeem Jeffries says the Trump administration is damaging King's legacy.
3: Black unemployment is up, black home ownership is down, and black political representation is under assault with Jim Crow-like tactics all throughout the South. Challenging times.
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4: 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This means that this test can be met by living in a home for at least 730 days prior to the sale, 2 years of the 5-year period. These days need not be consecutive to qualify. For more information, refer to Publication 523, Selling Your Home, which can be found at www.irs.gov. 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
6: In Major League Baseball action, Chris Sale pitched a complete game shutout, 11 strikeouts as the Braves beat the Dodgers 1-0. The Cardinals snap a 5-game losing streak, beating the Orioles 7-5. Astros take a 1-game lead in the AL West, 5-1 win over the Yankees. Had 3 blowouts, the Nationals 7-1 over the Rockies. Brewers blew out the Mets 8-2, and the Royals pounded the Blue Jays 13-2. NFL preseason action, the Bills beat the Steelers 28-27. Will Howard got the start for Pittsburgh, going 9 for 15, 69 yards passing. 2 touchdowns, 1 interception. Drew Aller finished the game, going 9 for 18. No Josh Allen for Buffalo. Browns pounded the Patriots in preseason. Dylan Gabriel got the start, played the whole first half. He was 12 for 15, 186 yards passing, and 3 touchdowns. No Shedeur Sanders, no Deshaun Watson. I'm Martin Weiss.
5: All the

0: Say, I've heard a lot about this sponsorship program you Yanks have. Sounds like a right good idea. I'd like to give it a go. To start, I'd tell you what your new place is going to be like, and I wouldn't sugarcoat it. If there's a gaggle of mad fools running about, I'd tell you straight up. Maybe send some clever photos too.
1: Being a good sponsor means providing as much info as you can about your installation, your unit, and your host country. And answering all questions quickly too. But do try to be positive.
0: Me mum would be a good sponsor too, now that I think about it.
2: Let's say you're forward deployed way out in the boonies and you see or hear something that's a little off. What are you going to do? Well, you're going to let someone know, right? Because you could be under attack. Same thing regarding your government computer. If you notice it starting to act anything but normal, it and the network it's connected to could be suffering from a virus attack or a security breach. If that's the case, don't sit on it. Contact your system administrator immediately.
3: Welcome to this week's Reflective Moments of America's Military. 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Bush demonstrated immense courage when his aircraft was shot down by Japanese forces over the Bonin Islands. Surviving the perilous waters, his subsequent rescue stands as a powerful testament to the unwavering commitment of our armed forces to leave no service member behind. And this has been this week's Reflective Moments of America's Military. Stay tuned for more next week. Commitment of our armed forces to leave no service member behind. And this has been this week's Reflective Moments of America's Military. Stay tuned for more next week.
4: I'm Colonel Nick Haig, Space Force Guardian and NASA astronaut. When I launched to the International Space Station on a NASA mission as part of the astronaut program, I was away from home for 171 days. But even on orbit, connection matters. Thanks to the American Forces Network, I stayed in touch with news, sports, and the little things that make the station feel like home. Wherever duty takes us, even into space, staying connected keeps us grounded. Semper Supra.

0: a bicycle safely in your host country is a lot more complicated than just hopping on and taking off. The rules of the road can vary drastically from place to place. So learn the rules of the road before you depart. You and those around you will be glad you did.
1: Honey, I wish I could, but I'm 5,000 miles away.
2: Tim is failing math now. Everything is
1: what do you expect me to do? Look, I just can't have this conversation again.
3: Stress happens all the time. And when it does, there are many ways you can deal with it. Not talking about it isn't one of them.
1: Hey, sis, you got a few minutes? I really need to talk.
3: When you're feeling stressed, don't keep it bottled up. Talk with someone you trust before the problem gets out of control.
4: Federal newscast. Delayed maintenance on the Navy's nuclear-powered attack submarines has cost taxpayers $3.4 billion over the past 10 years. That's according to a new report from the Government Accountability Office. GAO also says delays in decommissioning the subs over the next 5 years could cost more than $3.1 billion. A new Army memo is overhauling how the service buys software.
5: The Army is turning to the commercial sector to send new software to the force faster. Army Secretary Dan Driscoll's policy update all but abandons the longstanding practice of buying products that are custom-built for military needs. Instead, the Army will rely on commercial companies to tweak their existing products for soldiers to use. It plans to use commercial solutions openings and other transaction authorities to bring in a broader range of bidders. The approach can cut the traditional solicitation process from more than a year down to days or weeks. Rachel Cohen, Federal News Network.
4: Find these stories and more at federalnewsnetwork.com. I'm Eric White.
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0: You thought you could leave so suddenly, eh, Pond?
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1: Laser schmazers. 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
1: Laser schmazers. 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

0: is still out on Lisa Brady. Fox News, on the first full day of deliberations at the murder trial of Lindsay Clancy, the Massachusetts woman charged with killing her three young children.
1: Both sides concede Clancy was suffering from severe mental illness. The central question for this jury is whether she understood the killings were wrong and could control her actions. Now, if the jury decides Clancy is criminally responsible, they must choose between first-degree murder, second-degree, or manslaughter for each child.
0: Fox's Brian Yenis outside the courthouse in Plymouth. President Trump loses his latest effort to move a New York criminal case into federal court. His lawyer is trying again after a U.S. Supreme Court ruling on presidential immunity. The then-former president was convicted in 2024 of falsifying business records over payments to Stormy Daniels. The defense has been trying to get the conviction overturned ever since. In today's ruling, a federal judge finds the reasons for renewing the effort to move the case to federal court were neither new nor legally sufficient. The president just awarding the Congressional Space Medal of Honor to the Artemis II crew after their record flight around the dark side of the moon.
2: Four intrepid space heroes whose sense of daring and adventure led them further from Earth than anyone has ever traveled before. Incredible.
0: Paying tribute at the Johnson Space Center in Houston and renewing a pledge to return to the moon before the end of his second term.
2: So to every astronaut here today, I want to make this promise to you. Our nation will conquer, and we will conquer indeed, this vast frontier that we have before us.
0: The president also signing an executive order to begin creating a new military space

0: Academy to help train service members, engineers, and civilian operators for U.S. Space Force and the growing commercial space industry. 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
1: This is your Pacific Pulse. I'm Petty Officer Second Class Christian Kibler. In Indonesia, U.S. Army soldiers with 1st Battalion, 196th Infantry participate in Exercise Katria Warrior 26 at Bataruja Combat Training Center. KW-26 is a joint bilateral military training exercise with the Indonesian Army designed to build teamwork, share tactics, and improve military readiness. In Timor-Leste, the U.S. Navy-led Pacific Partnership 2026 in Dili kicks off and will run until August 26th. This is the mission's 8th return to the country and brings together service members from partner nations Canada, Germany, and New Zealand. And in the Republic of Korea, service members from the U.S. and ROC gather for a memorial ceremony at Hill 303. Participants from both nations join to remember the sacrifice during the Korean War and strengthen the U.S.-ROC alliance. This has been your Pacific Pulse. I'm Petty Officer Second Class Christian Kibler.
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3: In Major League Baseball action, Chris Sale pitched a complete game shutout, 11 strikeouts as the Braves beat the Dodgers 1-0. The Cardinals snap a 5-game losing streak, beating the Orioles 7-5. Astros take a 1-game lead in the AL West, 5-1 win over the Yankees. Had 3 blowouts, the Nationals 7-1 over the Rockies. Brewers blew out the Mets 8-2, and the Royals pounded the Blue Jays 13-2. NFL preseason action, the Bills beat the Steelers 28-27. Will Howard got the start for Pittsburgh, going 9-for-15, 69 yards passing. 2 touchdowns, 1 interception. Drew Aller finished the game, going 9-for-18. No Josh Allen for Buffalo. Browns pounded the Patriots in preseason. Dylan Gabriel got the start, played the whole first half. He was 12-for-15, 186 yards passing, and 3 touchdowns. No Shedeur Sanders, no Deshaun Watson. I'm Martin Weiss.

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6: 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Bill-

0: So you're telling me that renting overseas is a lot like renting stateside?
1: Yeah, but it's the little differences.
0: Example?
1: Well, some places, local governments, that's how much your rent can go up.
0: What?
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0: Oh, no, man. 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Know what I'm saying?
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0: All right, I'm getting hungry. Royale with cheese?
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6: This is your News in One. Reporting for AFN Europe, I'm Airman John Harbutt. High-stakes training in the high north. Operation Atlantic City is kicking off on the remote Norwegian island of Jan Mayen. The trilateral operation between the U.S., Norwegian, and British forces will leverage precision fires and cutting-edge cyber capabilities to support regional security. The 10-day operation builds the critical skills needed to overcome the Arctic's extreme logistics and infrastructure challenges. Fires and effect officer for U.S. Marine Corps Forces Europe and Africa, Lieutenant Colonel David Palacio, says the operation ensures forces can actively target and deny potential threats from maneuvering in the highly contested waters. Operation Atlantic City ties in with other exercises in the region, allowing U.S. and allied forces to maximize training efficiency while also demonstrating the rapid deployment of allied forces across air, land, and sea in the high north. That was your News in One. I'm Airman John Harbutt.

0: women, lend me your ears. 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Being in command of a Roman legion, not as easy as you think, guys.
1: When deployments get stressful, one healthy and pretty simple way to deal with it is to talk to someone. A buddy, a chaplain, a healthcare provider. It's not just you. Everybody feels the pressure.
0: I so needed that.
1: Find more ideas to combat stress at realwarriors.net.
2: 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Same as right here on these ABUs. That's my kid.
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1: From ABC News, I'm Mike Dubusky. Jury deliberations continue today in the trial of Lindsay Clancy. Nine women and three men are tasked with deciding whether Clancy was in her right mind when she killed her three children back in 2023.
2: We understand that the jury requested two specific pieces of evidence. One is the knife that Clancy used to try to commit suicide. This was the knife that was found in her second floor bedroom. She used it to cut her wrist and cut her neck before jumping out of that window. That incident, of course, leaving her paralyzed from the waist down. The other thing was some of the pill bottles that were recovered from her home.
1: ABC's Peter Haralambos. Defense attorneys say she was suffering from postpartum psychosis at the time of the killings. The search for survivors continues in Nepal, where nearly 2,000 people are still missing after devastating flash flooding this week. The crew members of the Artemis II mission around the moon received congressional medals of honor today at the Johnson Space Center in Houston, Texas. President Trump spoke about the awards.
3: We gather here on these historic grounds, though, to celebrate the immense courage and service of four intrepid space heroes whose sense of daring and adventure led them further from Earth than anyone has ever traveled before.
1: The Defend the Vote March is now underway in Washington, D.C., marking 63 years since Dr. Martin Luther King Jr. held his march on Washington. New York Representative Alexandria Ocasio-Cortez was one of the lawmakers addressing the crowd. She said voters will have a say about the Trump administration this November.
4: But there is a tide rising in this country, brothers and sisters. They can put obstacles in our path, but they cannot turn us back around.
1: The march has drawn tens of thousands of attendees and was organized by the Reverend Al Sharpton's National Action Network. You're listening to ABC News.
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2: In Major League Baseball action, Chris Sale pitched a complete game shutout, 11 strikeouts as the Braves beat the Dodgers 1-0. The Cardinals snap a 5-game losing streak, beating the Orioles 7-5. Astros take a 1-game lead in the AL West, 5-1 win over the Yankees. Had 3 blowouts, the Nationals 7-1 over the Rockies. Brewers blew out the Mets 8-2, and the Royals pounded the Blue Jays 13-2. NFL preseason action, the Bills beat the Steelers 28-27. Will Howard got the start for Pittsburgh, going 9 for 15, 69 yards passing. 2 touchdowns, 1 interception. Drew Aller finished the game, going 9 for 18. No Josh Allen for Buffalo. Browns pounded the Patriots in preseason. Dylan Gabriel got the start, played the whole first half. He was 12 for 15, 186 yards passing, and 3 touchdowns. No Shedeur Sanders, no Deshaun Watson. I'm Martin Weiss.
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0: question. What do a family of four in Japan, a single mother stationed in Turkey, a 19-year-old in South Korea, and a colonel in Italy all have in common? Answer, the Family Center. 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They know that families also serve. Chances are, they may have just what you're looking for.
1: Hey, something strange is going on. Every time I say, I hear a loud bleep.
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1: You're telling me I can't say?
2: 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That's why you're hearing that noise. It can't get through.
1: Can't get through? 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
1: I will from now on.
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3: Federal newscast. Delayed maintenance on the Navy's nuclear-powered attack submarines has cost taxpayers $3.4 billion over the past 10 years. That's according to a new report from the Government Accountability Office. GAO also says delays in decommissioning the subs over the next 5 years could cost more than $3.1 billion. A new Army memo is overhauling how the service buys software.
4: The Army is turning to the commercial sector to send new software to the force faster. Army Secretary Dan Driscoll's policy update all but abandons the longstanding practice of buying products that are custom-built for military needs. Instead, the Army will rely on commercial companies to tweak their existing products for soldiers to use. It plans to use commercial solutions openings and other transaction authorities to bring in a broader range of bidders. The approach can cut the traditional solicitation process from more than a year down to days or weeks. Rachel Cohen, Federal News Network.
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0: Emperor Maminsky. I knew you would come to see the safety soothsayer. See, see.
1: Wow, how did you know?
0: What? Look into the crystal ball.
1: Okay, yeah, yeah.
0: You are riding a motorcycle overseas. A PCS, no?
1: Yeah.
0: But be warned, to ride safe, you must first become acquainted with the local riding environments and host country laws. Or else...
1: Or else what?
0: I see you passing cobblestones.
1: Oh, man, I passed cobblestones once. That early.
0: Not kidney stones, you moron. Cobblestones.
1: Oh.
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5: 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And this has been this week's Reflective Moments of America's Military. 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
1: Done for the week on Lisa Brady, Fox News. The judge just sending the jury home for the weekend after day two of deliberations at the Lindsey Clancy murder trial in Massachusetts.
2: The defense says her suicide attempt is evidence Clancy was struggling with postpartum psychosis, which was made worse by 13 different prescribed medications. But prosecutors argue Clancy displayed rational, ordered thinking when she killed her three children inside her home. They say she was never on more than two or three medications at once, and she stopped taking most of them 3 weeks before the killings.
1: Fox's Brian Yenis outside the courthouse in Plymouth. The jury can consider lesser counts of second-degree murder and manslaughter. The defense argues Clancy should not be held criminally responsible. President Trump making a promise to astronauts.
3: We'll use American genius and daring and all of the things that we have that nobody else can ever compete with. We will explore it, we will tame it, and we will win it. We will always win.
1: This while visiting Mission Control in Houston and awarding the Congressional Space Medal of Honor to the Artemis II crew for their historic flight around the far side of the moon. House Democratic Leader Hakeem Jeffries says the country is at a crossroads.
4: We want to move America forward. The extremists are trying to turn back the clock.
1: Speaking at the annual March on Washington, where this year's theme is Defend the Vote, just weeks before the midterms. Tennessee's governor just proposing to rename Nashville's International Airport for Dolly Parton just days after the death of the Tennessee native. Governor Bill Lee calling her the state's favorite daughter. The airport authority will meet next month. Their current policy says properties can only be named for people who've been dead for at least 2 years. A mixed finish becomes stocks finishing lower on Wall Street. The Dow down 10 points at the bell. 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

0: Isaac Lohengrin.
1: Fraud, fraud, everywhere fraud. The U.S. District Attorney's Office has charged two men with wire fraud and conspiracy to commit wire fraud. One of the men posed as a San Francisco 49ers player and romantically courted numerous women via dating apps and a social media persona in which he depicted himself in 49ers football gear. The other man posed as his financial advisor. They wound up allegedly defrauding 26 women into investing about $1.3 million. ESPN has just reported that Major League Baseball has suspended a prospect from the Dominican Republic that was signed by the Cleveland Guardians in December for $2.8 million because the player's handler falsified his age to make him 2 years younger through a ruse that included a fake death certificate and a fake tombstone.
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5: This is your Pacific Pulse. I'm Petty Officer Second Class Christian Kibler. In Indonesia, U.S. Army soldiers with 1st Battalion, 196th Infantry participate in Exercise Katria Warrior 26 at Batarujo Combat Training Center. KW-26 is a joint bilateral military training exercise with the Indonesian Army designed to build teamwork, share tactics, and improve military readiness. In Timor-Leste, the U.S. Navy-led Pacific Partnership 2026 in Dili kicks off and will run until August 26th. This is the mission's 8th return to the country and brings together service members from partner nations Canada, Germany, and New Zealand. And in the Republic of Korea, service members from the U.S. and ROC gather for a memorial ceremony at Hill 303. Participants from both nations join to remember the sacrifice during the Korean War and strengthen the U.S.-ROC alliance. This has been your Pacific Pulse. I'm Petty Officer Second Class Christian Kibler.
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4: I'm Colonel Nick Haig, Space Force Guardian and NASA astronaut. 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

0: jury in the Lindsey Clancy trial has been told to go home for the weekend after having deliberated for 10 hours and not arriving at a verdict. The judge in the case has said deliberations will resume on Monday. Clancy's defense argues she was suffering from postpartum psychosis when she killed her children 3 years ago, showing jurors a bloody knife and empty pill bottles they say she used on herself. Before being dismissed, jurors asked to see that evidence again.
1: Her defense attorney, Kevin Reddington, he has strongly pushed back against any potential suggestion that her suicide attempt was not serious. Of course, it's impossible to know why exactly the jury requested those specific pieces of evidence.
0: ABC's Rena Roy in Plymouth, Massachusetts. Outside El Paso, Texas this morning, three students were injured in a stabbing on a high school campus. All of those victims are said to be in stable condition right now, and authorities say they have the suspect in custody. El Paso Sheriff Commander Jerome Washington.
2: The juvenile offender was 14 years of age, the male. The two male juvenile witnesses are also 14 years of age, and one female victim who was 14 years of age.
0: A search for survivors continues in Nepal, where now 580 people are now confirmed dead. ABC's Tom Sufi Burridge with the latest.
3: This is a highly complex operation in very, very challenging conditions for those rescue teams. We're seeing helicopters clearly playing a key role, trying to get into those remote communities, which were simply devastated by that wall of debris and water on Wednesday. 2.5 days on from this disaster, the scale of tragedy in Nepal, Kira, is becoming clearer. Nepalese officials now believe that close to 2,000 people are missing.
0: And happening in Washington, D.C. today, a Defend the Vote march. Tens of thousands of people marching in opposition to the Trump administration's efforts to restrict mail-in voting. 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
4: This is your News in One. Reporting for AFN Europe, I'm Airman John Harbutt. High-stakes training in the high north. Operation Atlantic City is kicking off on the remote Norwegian island of Jan Mayen. The trilateral operation between the U.S., Norwegian, and British forces will leverage precision fires and cutting-edge cyber capabilities to support regional security. The 10-day operation builds the critical skills needed to overcome the Arctic's extreme logistics and infrastructure challenges. Fires an effect officer for U.S. Marine Corps forces Europe and Africa, Lieutenant Colonel David Palacio, says the operation ensures forces can actively target and deny potential threats from maneuvering in the highly contested waters. Operation Atlantic City ties in with other exercises in the region, allowing U.S. and allied forces to maximize training efficiency while also demonstrating the rapid deployment of allied forces across air, land, and sea in the high north. That was your News in One. I'm Airman John Harbutt.
5: From the Fox Sports studios in Los Angeles, here's Isaac Lohengrin.
6: In round two of the Tour Championship, Ryan Gerard and Akshay Bhatia are tied for the lead at 9 under par overall. Cameron Young and Scottie Scheffler are one shot back today. Young fired an 8 under par 72. In Major League Baseball, ESPN reported that MLB has suspended a prospect from the Dominican Republic that was signed by the Cleveland Guardians in December for $2.8 million because the player's handler falsified his age to make him 2 years younger through a ruse that included a fake death certificate and a fake tombstone.

0: The field right now at Wrigley. The Cubs and Cincinnati Reds tied 3-3 in the top of the sixth inning. The Cubs had a 3-0 lead, but the Reds have come back thanks in part to home runs by Sal Stewart, his 29th, as well as one by Jose Trevino to tie it.
1: The names you know, the music you live. Hey.

0: what do you think about Grassy Meadow?
1: What about Zombie Brains Red?
0: Oh, look, they have Shimmering Sunset.
1: Ooh, Tilt-A-World Barf Greenorama.
0: There's also Sandy Beach Taupe.
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0: Oh, what's this one?
1: Oh, yeah, Biohazard Blue.
0: Yeah.
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0: 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I'm the operational support officer for MSC Europe and Africa. Today I'm swimming in support of my friends. We swim every year to raise funds and awareness for a charity based in San Diego. 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It's getting together with other people and doing something good for the world. My name is Stephen Drexler. I'm the operational support officer for MSC Europe and Africa. Today I'm swimming in support of my friends. 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Public service means just getting out there and being a part of your community or some other community. It's getting together with other people and doing something good for the world.
1: This is your News in One. Reporting for AFN Europe, I'm Airman John Harbutt. High-stakes training in the High North. Operation Atlantic City is kicking off on the remote Norwegian island of Jan Mayen. The trilateral operation between the U.S., Norwegian, and British forces will leverage precision fires and cutting-edge cyber capabilities to support regional security. The 10-day operation builds the critical skills needed to overcome the Arctic's extreme logistics and infrastructure challenges. Fires and effect officer for U.S. Marine Corps Forces Europe and Africa, Lieutenant Colonel David Palacio, says the operation ensures forces can actively target and deny potential threats from maneuvering in the highly contested waters. Operation Atlantic City ties in with other exercises in the region, allowing U.S. and allied forces to maximize training efficiency while also demonstrating the rapid deployment of allied forces across air, land, and sea in the High North. That was your News in One. I'm Airman John Harbutt.
2: This is where the music

0: Hey, what you doing?
1: Just playing and talking to my friends about moving. Again? You know all the great stuff that comes with the PCS move.
0: Oh, come on. It'll be okay. You know, I heard about a band looking for a new bass player whose influences are Geddy Lee and Flea. Sound like anyone you know, or...
1: Wow, really?
0: Yeah, that's what I'm saying.
1: Some guys were moving or looking for a bass player? That is so cool.
2: A PCS move can be tough, especially for kids. Helping them plug into activities at your new post will make your move that much better for them and you.
0: Hey, what you doing?
1: Just playing and talking to my friends about moving. Again? You know all the great stuff that comes with the PCS move.
0: Oh, come on. It'll be okay. You know, I heard about a band looking for a new bass player whose influences are Geddy Lee and Flea. Sound like anyone you know, or...
1: Wow, really?
0: Yeah, that's what I'm saying.
1: Some guys were moving or looking for a bass player? That is so cool.
2: A PCS move can be tough, especially for kids. Helping them plug into activities at your new post will make your move that much better for them and you.
3: 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We believe that reading remains one of the most powerful ways children build knowledge. Technology should serve learning, not drive it, by placing high-quality books and content-rich instructional materials at the center of the educational experience. 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

0: filed an appeal. I'm Lisa Lucera, Fox News. A legal back and forth continues over an executive order putting new restrictions on how the Postal Service delivers vote-by-mail ballots.
1: Democratic-led states are suing to stop the implementation of the order ahead of November's midterm elections. A federal judge in Boston agreed to issue a temporary injunction. That ruling is now being appealed by the Justice Department. Earlier this week, the U.S. Supreme Court allowed the executive order to continue while it's litigated, but stopped short of deciding whether or not it's legal. The executive order allows the Postal Service to refuse to deliver ballots in states that do not submit a list of eligible voters to the federal government.
0: Fox's Jared Halpern in Washington. The National Park Service backs the proposed arch for Washington, D.C., proposed by President Trump, despite what it says are adverse effects to the sight line between many D.C. landmarks. A report from the Park Service says the same characteristics that make Memorial Circle sensitive from a preservation perspective are also the characteristics that make it the historically appropriate location. Jurors in the Lindsey Clancy trial will resume deliberations Monday. The Massachusetts mom is charged with strangling her three children. Then authorities say she jumped out a second floor window to try to kill herself.
2: The defense says Clancy's attempt to take her life is proof that she was suffering from postpartum psychosis, made worse by taking 13 different prescription medications. Prosecutors say Clancy was not over-medicated and argue her suicide attempt is proof of a motive. She wanted to die but couldn't go through with it unless her three children were gone first.
0: Fox's Brian Yenis in Plymouth. Wall Street stocks dip, but not by much, after economists said a speech by Fed Chair Kevin Warsh helped strengthen faith the central bank would do what's needed to bring inflation down. The Dow lost 9, the NASDAQ minus 138. 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
3: This is your Pacific Pulse. I'm Petty Officer Second Class Christian Kibler. In Indonesia, U.S. Army soldiers with 1st Battalion, 196th Infantry participate in Exercise Katria Warrior 26 at Badarujo Combat Training Center. KW-26 is a joint bilateral military training exercise with the Indonesian Army designed to build teamwork, share tactics, and improve military readiness. In Timor-Leste, the U.S. Navy-led Pacific Partnership 2026 in Dili kicks off and will run until August 26th. This is the mission's 8th return to the country and brings together service members from partner nations Canada, Germany, and New Zealand. And in the Republic of Korea, service members from the U.S. and ROC gather for a memorial ceremony at Hill 303. Participants from both nations join to remember the sacrifice during the Korean War and strengthen the U.S.-ROC alliance. This has been your Pacific Pulse. I'm Petty Officer Second Class Christian Kibler.
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5: A rare loss for the SEC. Louisiana State Judge William Jordan today signed a temporary restraining order that prohibits the SEC from enforcing the rule it adopted earlier this week, banning teams from using players who previously signed contracts to play in the NFL, NBA, or WNBA. This coming on the heels of two former LSU football players leaving NFL training camps with the intention of returning to play for LSU. In round two of the Tour Championship, Ryan Gerard has a one-shot lead at 9 under par overall. Among those one back, Cameron Young and Colin Morikawa. Young today shot an 8 under par 62. In Major League Baseball, the Cincinnati Reds a 9-4 lead over the Cubs in the bottom of the eighth at Wrigley. Cincinnati with three home runs, including rookie Sal Stewart's 29th of the campaign.

0: It's time for the Sports Safety Science Show, where we explore the crazy fun science behind some of our favorite sports. I'm Chris, and over there, that's my co-test crash guy, Ted.
1: Yo.
0: All right. Well, Ted's going to ride the skateboard down a metal rail and skid to a stop on his high-tech knee guards.
1: You know it.
0: All while wearing his properly fitting helmet.
1: Oh, yeah. My knees and head are pristine, Chris.
0: Well, you heard it. That proves it. No matter what your sport, wearing the correct protective gear helps prevent assorted bodily harm.
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1: Early to bed, early to rise makes a man healthy, wealthy, and wise.
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5: This is your News in One. Reporting for AFN Europe, I'm Airman John Harbutt. High-stakes training in the High North. Operation Atlantic City is kicking off on the remote Norwegian island of Jan Mayen. The trilateral operation between the U.S., Norwegian, and British forces will leverage precision fires and cutting-edge cyber capabilities to support regional security. The 10-day operation builds the critical skills needed to overcome the Arctic's extreme logistics and infrastructure challenges. Fires and effect officer for U.S. Marine Corps Forces Europe and Africa, Lieutenant Colonel David Palacio, says the operation ensures forces can actively target and deny potential threats from maneuvering in the highly contested waters. Operation Atlantic City ties in with other exercises in the region, allowing U.S. and allied forces to maximize training efficiency while also demonstrating the rapid deployment of allied forces across air, land, and sea in the High North. That was your News in One. I'm Airman John Harbutt.

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4: Hello, what have we here?
5: Oh, yeah, it looks like a box.
4: I can see she's a box. But the labeling's all knobbed up. Whoever sent this wrote North Yorkshire after the APO.
5: Bloody APO?
4: Are you daft? It's a Yank thing. It stands for Army Post Office.
5: Well, then it shouldn't be here, should it?
6: No. Including the name of a city or country and the address of mail destined for an APO or FPO location means it could end up in a local civilian post office with these guys.
4: Rock on then, mate.
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1: From ABC News, I'm Dave Packer. Today marks 6 months since the start of the war in Iran. Shortly after it started, President Trump told the American people,
2: "We took a little excursion because we felt we had to do that to get rid of some evil. And I think you'll see it's going to be a short-term excursion."
1: But today, there's still no movement or agreement on Iran's nuclear program. The U.S. struck nuclear targets in Iran that the Pentagon claims crippled their ability to continue a nuclear program. But the Iranians say that they'll keep putting pressure on the U.S., and have crippled traffic in the Strait of Hormuz. ABC's Martha Raddatz.
3: Iran, of course, is still firing at ships. The president on Thursday once again insisting Iran is feeling the pressure after his warning of devastating economic sanctions on the regime. But so far, the Iranians have shown nothing but defiance.
1: A desperate search for survivors continues in Nepal today. Officials say the death toll has reached 543, and that could soon be rising. ABC's Tom Sophie Borridge on the rescue effort.
4: This is a highly complex operation in very, very challenging conditions for those rescue teams. We're seeing helicopters clearly playing a key role, trying to get into those remote communities, which were simply devastated by that wall of debris and water on Wednesday. 2.5 days on from this disaster, the scale of tragedy in Nepal, Kira, is becoming clearer. Nepalese officials now believe that close to 2,000 people are missing.
1: The jury has been sent home as deliberations continue in the Lindsay Clancy murder trial. The Massachusetts mother acknowledges she killed her 3 children, but claims she's not criminally responsible because she was suffering from postpartum psychosis. ABC's Peter Haralambos.
5: We understand that the jury requested 2 specific pieces of evidence. One is the knife that Clancy used to try to commit suicide. This was the knife that was found in her second floor bedroom. She used it to cut her wrist and cut her neck before jumping out of that window. That incident, of course, leaving her paralyzed from the waist down.
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6: Today's federal newscast. Delayed maintenance on the Navy's nuclear-powered attack submarines has cost taxpayers $3.4 billion over the past 10 years. That's according to a new report from the Government Accountability Office. GAO also says delays in decommissioning the subs over the next 5 years could cost more than $3.1 billion. A new Army memo is overhauling how the service buys software.
7: The Army is turning to the commercial sector to send new software to the force faster. Army Secretary Dan Driscoll's policy update all but abandons the longstanding practice of buying products that are custom-built for military needs. Instead, the Army will rely on commercial companies to tweak their existing products for soldiers to use. It plans to use commercial solutions openings and other transaction authorities to bring in a broader range of bidders. The approach can cut the traditional solicitation process from more than a year down to days or weeks. Rachel Cohen, Federal News Network.
6: 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I'm Eric White.
8: From the Fox Sports studios in Los Angeles, here's Isaac Lohengrin.
9: A Louisiana state judge today signed a temporary restraining order that prohibits the SEC from enforcing the rule it adopted earlier this week, banning teams from using players who previously signed contracts to play in the NFL, NBA, or WNBA. It comes on the heels of 2 former LSU football players leaving NFL training camps with the intention of returning to play for LSU. Golf, after 2 rounds of the Tour Championship, Ryan Gerard and Victor Hovland share the lead at 10-under par overall. Baseball today, the Cincinnati Reds beat the Cubs at Wrigley 10-8. Cubs took a 3-0 lead. Cincinnati scored 9 unanswered runs for a 9-3 lead. Cubs scored 5 straight to make it 9-8, but then Cincinnati's TJ Friedl homered in the top of the 9th inning to give Cincinnati insurance. Reds hit 4 home runs on the day, including rookie Sal Stewart's 29th of the season.
10: Turn it up. Hit after hit, day after day.

0: Hey, put on your seatbelt, okay?
1: What? We're only going to the commissary. It's just a block or two. I could have just, like...
0: Yeah, walked. I know, but anything could happen. Somebody can run out into the road, or we could hit a pothole. One of our tires could blow, or a meteor could come crashing out of the sky. What if an escape wall elephant comes charging at us, or a secret alien race lying dormant underground for centuries?
1: Okay. I got it. Here. Can we go now?
0: Yes. Yes, we can.
2: Embrace life. Wear your seatbelt.
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5: I'm Colonel Nick Hague, Space Force Guardian and NASA astronaut. When I launched to the International Space Station on the NASA mission as part of the astronaut program, I was away from home for 171 days. But even on orbit, connection matters. Thanks to the American Forces Network, I stayed in touch with news, sports, and the little things that make the station feel like home. Wherever duty takes us, even into space, staying connected keeps us grounded. Semper Supra.

0: these two martial arts video gamers, hey, they wouldn't think of swinging their motion control devices without warming up and stretching first. That's right, you really can't get injured playing vigorous video games like this. Before they pressed start, she ran in place to get her heart rate up. He skipped rope. Then they did some easy stretching of their necks, shoulders, wrists, and backs. Want a winning move? Do a wee bit of stretching before any type of workout. Stay in the game. These two martial arts video gamers, hey, they wouldn't think of swinging their motion control devices without warming up and stretching first. That's right, you really can't get injured playing vigorous video games like this. Before they pressed start, she ran in place to get her heart rate up. He skipped rope. Then they did some easy stretching of their necks, shoulders, wrists, and backs. Want a winning move? Do a wee bit of stretching before any type of workout. Stay in the game.
1: 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I'm Petty Officer Second Class Christian Kibler. In Indonesia, U.S. Army soldiers with 1st Battalion, 196th Infantry participate in Exercise Katria Warrior 26 at Batarujo Combat Training Center. KW-26 is a joint bilateral military training exercise with the Indonesian Army designed to build teamwork, share tactics, and improve military readiness. In Timor-Leste, the U.S. Navy-led Pacific Partnership 2026 in Dili kicks off and will run until August 26th. This is the mission's 8th return to the country and brings together service members from partner nations Canada, Germany, and New Zealand. And in the Republic of Korea, service members from the U.S. and ROC gather for a memorial ceremony at Hill 303. Participants from both nations join to remember the sacrifice during the Korean War and strengthen the U.S.-ROC alliance. This has been your Pacific Pulse. I'm Petty Officer Second Class Christian Kibler.
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